0: 313, you'll be going along with police. Code 1, they're wanting you to stage. Based upon the history here, I don't have that information yet, but stage. Officer still en route, Gallagher Plaza Apartments, 2140 Northwest Kearney Street, number 409. Again, please stage. Respondent Ops 1 at 1702. Engine 73, medic 355, priority 2, Charlie, heart issue. Patient's having some low blood pressure and abnormal breathing. They feel like they almost passed out. 2151 Southwest 30 Drive. Respondent Ops 1. Time now is 1703.
1: 1703.
0: Engine 72, priority 5, Bravo. It's a carbon alarm going off at a residence. 576 Southeast Peropa Place. Respondent Ops 1. Engine 72, carbon alarm going off. Single family residence at 576 Southeast Peropa Place. 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

0: Engine 9 on the air, medic 334, priority 2, Bravo. Infected wound. Not sure. Morningstar Lowerhurst, 3140 Northeast Sandy Boulevard, number 4117. It has been made a priority 2. I'm not sure why, but responding off Swanton, that was 1704.
1: 334 now.
2: 334 is in route 1704.
0: The person texting on 911, and the patient's supposed to be at Taco Bell, 1946 Northeast 122 Avenue, respondent ops 1, time now is 1704.

0: Engine 19, medic 1318, priority 2, Charlie, patient who had a seizure, no longer seizing. It's 2051 Southeast 103 Drive, respondent off 1. Engine 19, medic 1318, priority 2, Charlie, a seizure patient, the aunt who was previously having a seizure, she stopped now, 2051 Southeast 103 Drive, respondent off 1, time now is 1705.
1: 1705.
2: Dispatch from Rescue 19, we're going to take that call for the engine. They're in quarters and aware.
1: Rescue 19, going with Medic 1318 at 1705.
0: Having some priority symptoms, maybe some breathing stuff going on, Acadia or Arcadia. Senior Living, 13031 Southeast Foster Road, room 216, respondent off 1, from now is 1706.
3: Okay, send a second, medic, please.
1: Copy.
4: Traffic for Medic 337.
1: Medic 337, that was just an update for Engine 30 since their MDT was down when I updated you. They requested a second ambulance started, though.
3: Dispatch Engine 30, is my MDT still slowing down? Because I'm en route, and it looks like it's operating right now.
1: I do see you're en route now. It does show down on my side, though.
3: Okay, copy.
1: 1706.
0: Second code.

3 ambulance. Looks like there's two patients on a priority 1 ECHO overdose incident. They're going to be in a black Nissan in the parking lot of Taco Bell, 1946 Northeast 122 Avenue. Medic 326 going along with engine 30. Medic 337 code 3. Report of two patients overdosing inside of, I think it's a black Nissan SUV or a car in the parking lot, Taco Bell, 1946 Northeast 122 Avenue. The priority 1 ECHO. Respondent off Swanson, that was 1707. Engine 19, medic 1325, priority 1 ECHO. Unconscious, not breathing patient, 11960. Southeast Bush Street, number B as in Baker. I'm assuming we'll be starting CPR shortly. Respondent off 1, 1707. Standby for multiple tap outs. Medic 1333. To be a priority 2, Bravo, unknown issue at the Hawthorne Gardens Senior Living Home. Hawthorne, 2828 Southeast Taylor Street, number 409. It is a priority 2. It is not called for an engine or any fire apparatus to go with you. Respondent off 1, time out is 1708.

0: All right, truck 4, elevator issue. It's stuck on the bottom floor with a bunch of people inside. Park Tower Apartment, 731 Southwest Salmon Street. It's on the main floor. Best building entrance is from the main entrance. Respondent off 1. I'm now 1708.
1: Making contact at 1708.
0: Engine 23, Sakardi 5 Alpha, report of a homeless shelter that's on fire, lots of black smoke in the area, Southeast 11 Avenue, Southeast Clay Street, respondent off 1. Engine 23, we are getting multiple callers. Priority 5 Alpha outside fire, it's a homeless little shelter area, homeless camp on fire, Southeast 11 Avenue, Southeast Clay Street, respondent off 1. Turn now is 1709.
1: Medic 1318's arrived at 1709.
0: It's a priority 6 request for you for, it might be a hold or something similar, a mental health issue. 5270 Northeast 30 Avenue, apartment number B as in Baker. Respondent off 1. Medic 332, police are en route, but they want you to stage, please. Priority 6 request, 5270 Northeast 30 Avenue, number B as in Baker. For a mental health issue. On off 1 from now is 1709.
1: Medic 52 at 1710.

0: Engine 19, medic 1325, update says mom is now conscious and breathing, sitting on the floor. She had abdominal pain before going unconscious, and they're monitoring still.
1: Hey, that's copy, that's 8.
2: 1325, copy.
0: 1710. 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
0: Just confirming you're en route, I see you are. Disregard, and Medic 337 en route 1711.
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0: It's arrived at 1711.
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1: Confirming that's at 111 and Powell.
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1: Okay, we had a police call for a non-injury. 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
0: Angel, I'm a copy. Thank you.

0: 315.
1: 315, I see we're running with a Clackamas County engine. Are we at a different altitude?
0: Having trouble hearing yet, but it is Clackamas County 307 headed with you. Was there more that I missed?
1: 315, I was just curious if it was a different ops channel or a different ops channel. So.
0: Negative, it'll be on this one.
1: Oh.
0: An engine 11, you'll have medic 326 headed your way.
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2: 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I see some notes about sirens here.

0: 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They're just arriving now.
1: Copy. Thank you. We're still up. Thank you.
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0: 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Truck 4 from Ops 1, maintenance is on the way about 5 minutes out.
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0: 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We are responding to that traffic accident on 172, and Foster, you can clear Clackamas 307.
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0: 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They're trying to get him to the door to meet you. Let me know when you're with patient. We'll disconnect.
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Engine 13, Medic 341, Priority 2 Delta, 12 patients. Northeast 3 Avenue, Northeast Multnomah Street. They're going to be on the southeast corner on the ground. Responding off to 1. Engine 13, Medic 341, Priority 2 Delta, 12 patients on the northeast corner. I'm sorry, southeast corner on the ground of Northeast 3 and Multnomah Street. Responding off to 1. 7 out of 7, 259.

0: 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We're going to go ahead and give back Ops 3. You can show Engine 7 still on scene working, and we're going to switch back to Ops 1.
1: Copy, coming back to Ops 1. Ops 3 is clear at 1800. Engine 24, Medic 330, Priority 2 Charlie, a fall patient at Irvington Village in the lobby at 420 Northeast Mason Street. Respond on Ops 1, timeout is 1801.
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1: It is clear. It is 1801. Engine 11, Medic 1356, Priority 2, Charlie stroke patient who's not alert. 3930 Southeast 115 Avenue. Respond on Ops 1. Engine 11, Medic 1356, Priority 2, Charlie stroke patient who's not alert. 3930 Southeast 115 Avenue. 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

0: Miller Street, apartment number 114, respondent one. Engine 3, medic 362, priority 2, Charlie. Patient who had a seizure, no longer seizing now. North Hollow Apartments, 1551 Southwest Taylor Street. Apartment number 114, respondent office 1. So now it's 1803.
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1: Engine 23.
0: Yeah, can you update that last call that we're on, that we're still currently on, to the address of 1316th Southeast 12th?
1: Copy, 1316 Southeast 12 at 1809.
0: Yeah, and Dispatch Engine 23, there was a witness that said there was someone following the arsonist with and was talking to our call takers or dispatch. Are you aware of anyone that was doing that?
1: Let me look through the updates real quick. Nothing that made it into this call, unless somebody nearby assumed that they were already in contact with dispatch and weren't.
0: Okay, Engine 23, copy, thanks.
1: You're welcome, 1809.

0: 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Rescue 11, Medic 323, Priority 2 Bravo Assault with police not yet on scene. 3145 Southeast 92, stay to your discretion. Sounds like the aggressors may be outside. Talk Group is off 1, 1813.
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Engine 31, Medic 13, 18, Priority 2, Charlie, seizure patient. The Alder Village apartment, so 16000 Southeast Alder Street, number 1. Responding off 1, Engine 31, Medic 13, 18. Priority 2, Charlie, seizure patient. They've stopped seizing now. Alder Village Apartments, 16000 Southeast Alder Street, number 1. Responding off 1 is 1814.

Engine 24 on the air. It'll be a carbon alarm going off at an apartment complex, 5780 North Greeley Avenue. Our caller believes it's number 4, but it's nearby. Respond on Ops 1, Engine 24, checking a carbon alarm going off. Unknown name apartments, 5780 North Greeley Avenue, possibly from apartment number 4. Caller is on number 5, and they can hear it. Respond on Ops 1, time now is 18:17. Engine 3 on the air, Priority 3, Bravo. Trash can that's on fire on the corner of Northwest 13 Avenue, Northwest Flanders Street. Respond on Ops 1, Engine 3, checking the trash can on fire. It's a Priority 3, Bravo. Northwest 13 Avenue, Northwest Flanders Street. Respond on Ops 1, so now it's 18:18.

0: 24 has arrived. We have a three-story wood frame garden style apartment. We have nothing showing. Engine 24 will be investigating.
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0: Ops 1 from Squad 1, is there any PSR units available tonight?
1: They're out and about, but they're all assigned to calls at the moment.
0: Could we put one in their queue for Southwest 1st and Ash, lady on the sidewalk? Doesn't want medical, but clearly needs some kind of help.
1: You have a description of her?
0: Yeah, white female in a black tank top.
1: Copy, we'll put it on the board.
0: Thank you.
1: You're welcome. 1822.

0: 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Do we have PD en route?
1: We do have an officer en route. Give me a second. I'm looking for their location. Looks like they're coming from 92 in Gladstone.
2: Do I have?
1: 1824.

Medic 320, it's Priority 4, Charlie. Patient is fainted but now alert. Also having some abnormal breathing at the Division Safeway. 1455 Northeast Division Street, patient's going to be a customer. I don't know where in the store to respond yet. Medic 320, Priority 4, Charlie. Customer fainted, now alert, abnormal breathing, Division Safeway, 1455 Northeast Division Street. Responded Office 1, and that was 1826.

Truck 22, Medic 338, Priority 2, Delta, fall patient who's not alert. Individually numbered apartments at 7550 North Ida Avenue. It's going to be an elderly male patient on the ground. Respondent off 1, Truck 22, Medic 338. Priority 2, Delta, fall patient, not alert. Individually numbered apartment 7550 North Ida Avenue. Respondent off 1, 2 miles 1827.

Engine 13 checking a guy who's randomly setting things on fire. Apparently he's been ripping off some type of something on telephone poles. Southeast Sandy Boulevard at Southeast 11 Avenue. We do have a description of the person. Responding off Swan, Engine 13, Priority 6 Alpha. Male setting things on fire while he's walking. Southeast Sandy Boulevard, Southeast 11 Avenue. Responding off Swan, 8248.

0: Engine 74, Medic 335, Priority 2, Bravo. That's a traffic incident. Police will be responding. They're going to be 181 North of Gleason Street. Two cars. Responding off 1. Engine 74, Medic 335, going along with police on a Priority 2, Bravo. Traffic accident on Northeast 181 Avenue, North of Gleason Street. Reported 2 vehicles. Responding off 1. Turnout is 1828. Truck 13.
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0: into 74 Drive. We've got a Toyota Tundra versus a Volkswagen. Decent front-end damage on the Tundra and Volkswagen. Airbags deployed. Looks like we might have a victim in the Volkswagen. And the 74 will have command of this.
1: Airbags deployed in the Tundra and Volkswagen. Patient the Volkswagen. 1832.
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1: 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Truck 22, I see you're on scene. 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
1: Engine 74, go ahead.
3: Blocking both lanes of traffic southbound on 181.
1: I'll let police know.
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0: Medic 354, Priority 4, Charlie, breathing issue. Patient with COPD at Motise Apartments North, 3939 South Bond Avenue, apartment number 135. They say the best entrance is off Moody. Respondent on Swan, Medic 354, Priority 4, Charlie, breathing issue. Patient with COPD, Matisse Apartments North, 3939 South Bond Avenue, apartment 135. Best entrance is off of Moody. Respondent on Swan is 1836.
1: Truck 13, police. Medic 365, copy. 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

Rescue 74, Medic 334, Priority 2, Charlie, stroke patient who's not alert. It is 801 Northeast 183 Avenue, apartment number 1. Respondent Ops 1, sign out is 1838. Engine 31, the Priority 3 Bravo, bark dust is smoking, Northeast Sandy Boulevard, Northeast 181 Avenue. Respondent Ops 1. Engine 31, check in, the bark dust is smoking, Northeast Sandy Boulevard, Northeast 181 Avenue. Respondent Ops 1, time now is 1839.

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1: Medic 354 on Ops 1. On scene at 1841. Medic 355, priority 4, Charlie. Patient with a headache. 2122 Southeast Llewellyn Avenue. Responding Ops 1. Medic 355, priority 4, Charlie. Headache issue. 2122 Southeast Llewellyn Avenue. Responding Ops 1. Turn out 1842.

Engine 22, Medic 1329, that's Party 2 Delta chest pain issue, 7129 North Cedros Street, respondent us 1. Engine 22, Medic 1329, Priority 2 Delta, chest pain issue, 7129 North Cedros Street, respondent us 1, 7 out of 1843.

Engine 71, this will be a backyard burn. There's nobody on scene with it. It's 2 days in a row it's been going. They believe the address is 667 Northwest 1 Street, Responder Knox 1, Engine 71. Checking the second day, backyard burn, nobody near it, behind 667 Northwest 1 Street. The approximate address they believe is where it's coming from. Responder Knox 1, time now is 1846.

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0: I-373. Get a police case started for this call that I'm on, and no response necessary, and you can clear it out. And if you can give me the number, that'd be great.
1: Copy, standby.

Engine 30, medic 328, priority 2 Delta testing issue. The Beverly Grove Apartments, 1820 Northeast 104 Avenue, apartment number 42, respondent off 1. Engine 30, medic 328, priority 2 Delta testing issue. Beverly Grove Apartments, 1820 Northeast 104 Avenue, apartment number 42, respondent off 1, turnout is 1848. Six Alpha Fall Patient, Gabriel Park, 6820 Southwest 45 Avenue, respondent off 1, for medic 344, priority 6 Alpha Fall Patient. Myself secondhand or a caller, Gabriel Park, 6820 Southwest 45 Avenue, respondent off 1, time now is 1848.

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0: 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Northwest Cooch, Northwest 4 Avenue, responded on one, truck one, medic 1347. The Prairie One, Echo overdose patient, Northwest Cooch at Northwest 4 Avenue, responded on one, turn out of 1851.
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2: 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Truck 1, medic 1347, CPR in progress.
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0: 44 to Ops 1. Are you able to get a hold of the person and see which trail path they went down?
1: Yeah, we just saw that she was on the trail behind the tennis court, but we can call back and see if we can get that.
0: Sorry, also 344. There's like two paths, so we just want to make sure we go down the right one.
1: Yeah, for sure. We'll call her.
2: 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We've come across a minor car accident here at 1123 Northeast 181. Can you please put us on that? We'll advise if we need an ambulance.

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1: Yeah, stage 327. 3344 off tongue.

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0: I was wanting 322.
1: 322, then.
0: What's the best access for reaching our patients?
1: Yeah, I was just trying to figure out exactly that. It says it's above Reservoir 5, below Reservoir 1 on the main roadway. My map looks like you can get to it from Salmon Street.
0: 322, copy. 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

4, engine 11, medic 1356, Apprendi 2 Delta, breathing problem, 10820, Southeast Long Street, Tacos Hops 1, for engine 11, medic 1356, Apprendi 2 Delta, breathing problem, 10820, Southeast Long Street, Tacos Hops 1, 10 of 1922.

Medic 1325, going with the police. They want you to start on stage on a Priority 6 suicidal, 22 Southeast 11 Avenue, Unit 104, Ops 1. Medic 1325, going with the police. They want you to start on stage on a Priority 6 suicidal, 22 Southeast 11 Avenue, Unit 104, Ops 1, 1923.

for Engine 74, the report of smoke coming from a vacant field, the dog track, 944 Northeast 223 Avenue, Talker Stops 1. For Engine 74, the report of seeing smoke from the vacant field, the dog track, 944 Northeast 223 Avenue, Talker Stops 1, Time of Dispatch, 1926.

Medic 336, the police are on scene requesting you for Priority 6, POH, 1428 East Historic Columbia River Highway, Ops 1. Medic 336, the police are on scene requesting you for Priority 6, POH, 1428 East Historic Columbia River Highway, Ops 1, 1928.

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2: 19 off 1.
1: I'm not sure if the medic made contact with you, but they were trying to get you to open the gate so they could leave. Thank you. Engine 7-1, did you have traffic?
3: That's a negative.
4: Dispatch from Engine 19, we made contact with the resident. They don't need us to respond. They're resetting it themselves. We'll be AIQ.
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Rescue 11, remaining quarters. The engine's going to take it. 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

Bravo 414, Priority 6 Alpha 6 Person, Vibrant Apartments, 1620 Northwest 14 Avenue, Unit 605, Ops 1. 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

for Engine 1, the police are on scene requesting you code 1 for access into a building, 22 Southeast 11 Avenue, Unit 104, Talker Tops 1. For Engine 1, the police are on scene requesting you code 1. Engine 1, we got an update. They got inside the building, remaining quarters. Engine 1, you've been canceled. The police got inside the building, remaining quarters.

0: 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For engine 71 on the air, medic 348, a Pretty 2 Delta, unconscious person, Craft Warehouse, 687 Northwest 12 Street, Tucker Sops 1, 10 minute stretch, 1938.
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0: Can you confirm the address, please?
1: Yes, 8915 Southeast Rome Street. I don't know if the door will be open because our caller is in Tigard and was on the FaceTime with the patient.
0: I copy. The subject that lives in this house is the only one in the house, and he's advising that he didn't call 911.
1: Copy. We'll give a call back and see if it's one of the nearby addresses.

0: 1333, did that person happen to give you a name?
1: Negative.
0: Gabby, the phone number that we have associated to who the patient was supposed to be belongs to the address for Robert.
1: Gabby.

for Engine 13, an audible fire alarm. Beverly Cleary School, 1915 Northeast 33 Avenue, Tarkov Stops 1, stand by for the session. Medic 334, Party 4 Charlie, breathing problem, Duguid Multnomah Shelter, 9723 Northeast Sandy Boulevard, Unit 117, Tarkov Stops 1. For Medic 334, Party 4 Charlie, breathing problem, Duguid Multnomah Shelter, 9723 Northeast Sandy Boulevard, Unit 117, Tarkov Stops 1, time to stretch 1946.

Medic 337, a Party 4 Charlie, sick person, 21468 Southeast Ankeny Street, Ops 1. Medic 337, a Party 4 Charlie, sick person, 21468 Southeast Ankeny Street, Ops 1, 1948.

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0: Contractor on scene says there's no fire problem. They were able to reset.
1: Yeah, I mean that. We'll be in service. Thank you.
0: 1948.

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For engine 13 on the air, a commercial fire alarm, 511 Northeast 24 Avenue, Taco Tops 1, 7 to 7, 2001.

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2: The Willow Tree Apartments, 311 Northeast Division Street, Unit 206. The report of a fire inside an apartment. 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
2: Engine 74 on the air. 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
1: 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We are on ops 4, it's 2011. 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

0: Another caller says there could still be animals inside, but the people are out.
1: C7's arrived. It's a three-story wood frame apartment complex. We have sprinkler activation on the first floor. Light smoke.
0: C7 arrived to a three-story wood frame apartment complex. Sprinkler activation on the first floor with light smoke. It's 2013.
2: Eight 447 Southeast Lafayette Street, Unit 441, Ops 1. Medic 324, Party 4 Alpha, sick person, Kirkland Union Manor, 8447 Southeast Lafayette Street, Unit 441, Ops 1, 2013.
1: Truck 71, work on evacuation.
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1: All companies from command. 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This will be an offensive fire. Once again, just light smoke. Engine 72, go ahead and bring your crew up. You'll be back up.
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1: Command, engine 71B. This is command, go ahead.
6: Fire's out. We just got a water problem here.
1: Are you good with Engine 71, Truck 71 for a recall?
6: Yeah, maybe one other company to help locate the shutoff.
1: I copy. And dispatch from command, we're going to recall Box 7139. We'll keep Engine 71, Truck 71, and Engine 72. All of the companies can clear. We'll hold Ops 4 for just a bit.
0: You still want a dispatcher?
1: That's a negative.
0: Dispatch copies the recall of the structure fire at Willow Tree Apartments 311 Northeast Division, keeping Engine 71, Truck 71, and Engine 72 working, remaining on Ops 4 with no dispatcher. It's 2015.
4: Maintaining Ops 4 without dispatcher. 2015.
1: Get the sprinkler shut down.
7: That's what we're working on.
8: 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We got the sprinkler shut off.
1: 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Water is shut off.

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1: Of box 7139, the structure fire, Willow Tree Apartments, 311 Northeast Division Street, Unit 105. Engine 71, truck 71, engine 72 remaining. Everyone else is clearing. Keeping ops 4 with no dispatcher. It's 2016.
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2: C7, go ahead.
0: Yeah, can you start a Gresham Fire dispatcher to the call in Gresham?
2: On the box that just cleared the dispatcher off?
0: I apologize, an investigator.
2: Copy that, I can do.
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1: Agent 72 from command.
2: Agent 72.
1: To work on draining the sprinkler system and trying to shut off the fire alarm.
2: Try to set off fire alarm. What was that first part?
1: Yeah, I was just wondering if you needed to drain the sprinkler system in order to do that, but silence the fire alarm at least.
2: Copy that.

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1: I-725.
0: Show me responding to the fire on Division at the I-740 back in quarters available.
1: We'll put I-740 back in quarters available and have you responding on that structure fire off the Division.

0: I-725 from command. Dispatch from C7, can you have I-725 give me a call on my cell phone instead of responding?
1: I-725 on Tapa, did you copy that?

0: Medic 338 of Priority 4 Delta, sick person, North Fenwick Avenue, North Lombard Street. Ops 1, Medic 338 of Priority 4 Delta, sick person, North Fenwick Avenue, North Lombard Street. Ops 1, 2022.
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0: 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We're going to clear. No one in the area.
1: Copy, 224. Medic 350, person on scene here says the patient walked off.
2: Yeah, Copy, patient walked off.

Medic 350, the police are on scene requesting you for Priority 6 POH, Northwest Everett Street, Northwest 14 Avenue. Ops 1, Medic 350, the police are on scene requesting you for Priority 6 POH, Northwest Everett Street, Northwest 14 Avenue. Ops 1, 2031.

0: Bravo 406, Pretty 6 Alpha, sick person, Main City Park, 219 South Main Avenue, Blue Toyota RAV4, Ops 1, Bravo 406, Pretty 6 Alpha, sick person, Main City Park, 219 South Main Avenue, Blue Toyota RAV4, Ops 1, 2033.
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The Willow Tree Apartments, 311 Northeast Division Street, Ops 1. 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
2: Truck 22, medic 1325, Priority 2 Delta, fall with injury at Assumption Village, 9121 North Burr Avenue, number 272. Respond on ops 1. Truck 22, medic 1325, Priority 2 Delta, fall with injury at the Assumption Village at 9121 North Burr Avenue, number 272. Respond on ops 1 at 2045.

0: 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Medic 334, Party 4 Alpha, fainting 3456 Southwest 44 Avenue, Ops 1, 2046.
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0: 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Bravo 408, Pretty 6, Omega, sick person, 2812 Northeast Waite Street, Ops 1. Bravo 408, Pretty 6, Omega, sick person, 2812 Northeast Waite Street, Ops 1, 2047.
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Medic 337, going with the police. 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For truck 71 on the air, engine 72 on the air, the report of a very strong smell of propane on the second floor of the NARA Youth Residential Treatment Center, 620 Northeast 2nd Street, Talker Stops 1. For truck 71 on the air, engine 72 on the air, the report of a very strong smell of propane on the second floor of the NARA Youth Residential Treatment Center, 620 Northeast 2nd Street, Talker Stops 1, 10 dispatch 2050.

0: 4 engine 4, medic 352, a party 2 Charlie diabetic problem, City Hall Transit Station, 1201 Southwest 5th Avenue, Talker Stops 1, for engine 4, medic 352, a party 2 Charlie diabetic problem, City Hall Transit Station, 1201 Southwest 5th Avenue, Talker Stops 1, time dispatch 2052.
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5: 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We'll be investigating.
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0: 3754 Southeast Gladstone Street, Unit 54, Ops 1, Medic 337, I'm Pretty 6, diabetic problem. 3754 Southeast Gladstone Street, Unit 54, Ops 1, 2054.

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1: A for Mr. Trimmett, police, so I don't have great mapping on them.
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1: 352, can you tap me code 3 law enforcement? He has a weapon.
0: Copy, we'll get him started. Any more details when you can.

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1: Copy, stage to 911 McLaughlin. Engine 4, are you with medic 352?
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1: Negative, not traffic for you.

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1: Okay.
0: Yeah, we currently don't have any police available. Can you separate or give me more details on what the patient has?
1: 352, we were able to stabilize the patient. She dropped her scissors. In 352, continue. You can cancel our law enforcement response.
0: Copy, canceling police. It's 2101.

0: at 1333, priority 4, Charlie, breathing problem, 14309 Southeast Daniel Street, Ops 1, stand by for dispatch.
1: We're staged
0: with fire. PC just fire. Top group Ops 1, from medic 1356. Priority 4 Bravo overdose. A police call has also been generated. 4930 Southeast 62 Avenue on Ops 1, 2102.
2: Engine 23, medic 330 from Ops 1.
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2: Just information for you and medic 330. Police are currently have their guns facing southbound at UConn and Milwaukee, challenging a suspect.
3: Copy. We'll be staging at Reedway and 17th.
2: And C3 Bay and 17, medic 330 from Ops 1. Just want to make sure you copy the traffic.

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Engine 14, Medic 335, Friday 2 Delta bleeding at the Moore Shelter, 5325 North Williams Avenue on Ops 1, 2109.

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Engine 11, Medic 334, going with police, Priority 2 Delta, a possible gunshot wound, Shell gas station, 9215 Southeast Powell Boulevard on Ops 1. 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

0: 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Police are saying you can go straight in. There's no gunshot wound. The only complaint is foot pain.
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2: Beverly Grove Apartments, 1820 Northeast 104 Avenue, Unit 42 on Ops 1. Ranging 30 on the air, Medic 353, Priority 2 Charlie, diabetic issue, Beverly Grove Apartments, 1820 Northeast 104 Avenue, Unit 42, Ops 1, 2118.

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1: 3, information on structure fire at 16675 Southeast Bush Street on Ops 3, 2121.

Sorry, dispatch, calling a Priority 1 Delta level structure fire in a non-dwelling unit, possible shed in the backyard at 16675 Southeast Bush Street. This will be for Engine 31 and Truck 71. We'll have you on Ops 3 for now. 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

0: multiple street or caller is seeing something on fire in this backyard and thinks it is possibly the shed. 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We are on off 3.
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0: 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It's 2124.
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2: 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You're taking the call at the Rose Quarter. 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It's 9-1-5-5.

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0: We're getting you a fire unit. This is getting upgraded to code 3 medical. The patient's saying they can't breathe. And just want to make sure you copy. It's going to be 6530 Southeast class up.
1: Copy that.
0: 126.
2: Code 3 request by police for custody saying can't breathe. 6530 Southeast Clatsop Street on Ops 1. Engine 25 joining Medic 1347 en route on a Priority 6. That is now a Priority 2 code 3 request by police on scene for someone saying they can't breathe at 6530 Southeast Clatsop Street, Ops 1, 2126.
1: Investigate here. Engine 31 is going to have Bush command.
3: Copy, one story wood frame house smoking from the backyard, possibly a large campfire, beating going into invest.
1: And Rescue 31 from Engine 31, I'm going to have you join Engine 31 to get investigating.
4: Engine 31 from 31B, we got a backyard burn. He's currently putting it out with the garden hose, though.
1: Copy that. Dispatch, let's go ahead and put in a recall with Engine 31 working. All others can return. You can have back Ops 3, and we'll take our traffic to Ops 1.
3: Dispatch copies the recall to all of the structure fire at 16675 Southeast Bush Street. Keeping Engine 31, all these can clear. Ops 3 will be clear. 2127.
2: 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Engine 31 is remaining. Everyone else clearing. Ops 3 is clear. 2127.
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0: I think we are aware. Thank you, Kirby, or not. Thank you for letting us know. 7-38.
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2: Range in 17, Party 2 Bravo, small outside fire. The 76 gas station, 1020 North Marine Drive, caller seeing flames coming from the sewer grate across the street. Tucker Bob's one. Range in 17, Party 3 Bravo, for flames coming from the sewer grate across the street from the 76 gas station, 1020 North Marine Drive. Ops 1, 2129.

Engine 20 checking on a small fire on the power line after a transformer blew around 3427 Southeast Tolman Street. Talk about fun. Engine 20 checking a small fire on a power line after a transformer blew at 3427 Southeast Tolman Street. Ops 1, 2131.

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1: 334 on scene, 2132.
2: 5, medic 330, priority 2 delta, breathing problem, 3615 Southeast Mall Street, unit 71, Tucker, Pops 1. Truck 25, medic 330, priority 2 delta, breathing problem, 3615 Southeast Mall Street, unit 71, on Ops 1, 2132.

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2: Bravo 412 being requested by Medic 334, asking to respond on their Priority 6 Code 1 response to the Lambert Center, 5120 Southeast Milwaukee Avenue on Ops 1. 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
2: Animal bite 6904 Southeast Long Street, Ops 1. Make 351, Priority 6 Alpha, Animal bite 6904 Southeast Long Street, police en route as well. On Ops 1, it's 2143. Medic 328, Priority 4 Charlie, on a transfer. Northern Avenue 10123 Southeast Market Street, Unit 5, Ops 1. Medic 328, Priority 4 Charlie transfer, 10123 Southeast Market Street, Unit 5, Northern Avenue, Ops 1, it's 2044.

0: Dispatch from Engine 20. The pull number is 3414. The fire is out. We're going to tape it off for the power company. There's no hazard right now, but it needs to be addressed.
1: Copy. They'd already been working on the page when we called them. They never gave us an ETA, but I'm assuming they'll be there as soon as they can.
0: Engine 20, copy.
1: 2146.
2: Also, I'm at 3-5-1.
1: Go ahead.
2: Just confirming the other party is left with the dog.
1: Affirm. There should be no danger on scene, but police are just arriving now.
2: Copy.

2013-42, Friday 4 Charlie, abdominal pain, Fieldstone Apartments, 20650 Northeast Halsey Street, Unit R, Roger, 268, Ops 1, stand by for dispatch. Bravo 413, Priority 6 Alpha, sick person, should be on the southeast corner of Southeast 92 Avenue, Southeast Powell Boulevard, talk group Ops 1. Bravo 413, a Priority 6 Alpha, sick person, southeast corner of Southeast 92 and Southeast Powell Boulevard, Ops 1, it's 2052.

Rescue 31, Medic 1345, Priority 2 Bravo bleeding, 15077 Southeast Division Street on Ops 1. Rescue 31, Medic 1345, Priority 2 Bravo bleeding, 15077 Southeast Division Street. Tucker, Ops 1, it's 2152.

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2: Ready for Charlie, overdose, 4811 Southeast State Street, Ops 1. Medic 1343, priority 4, Charlie, overdose, 4811 Southeast State Street, Ops 1, 2158.

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Engine 71, AA 35 Charlie, commercial fire alarm from the pole station, Willamette Dental, 1107 Northeast Burnside Road on Ops 1. Engine 71, Party 5 Charlie, commercial fire alarm, pole station, Willamette Dental, 1107 Northeast Burnside Road, Ops 1, 228.

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0: They're just right behind us. 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Thank you.

Rescue 31, Medic 352, responding on a priority 2 Delta bleeding. 15904 Southeast Brooklyn Street, responding on SWAN. Rescue 31, Medic 352, responding on a priority 2 Delta bleeding. 15904 Southeast Brooklyn Street, responding on SWAN. It's 2225.

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Track 71 responding at the request of Engine 71 on scene, asking you to bring lockbox keys. 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
1: 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You can clear. Truck 71 from Officer 1.

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2: Low alarm at Oregon Oils, 2515 Northwest 28th Avenue, on Ops 1, standby for dispatch. Bravo 405, Priority 6 Alpha back pain, 312 Southeast 97th Avenue, Tucker Pops 1. Bravo 405, a Priority 6 Alpha back pain, 312 Southeast 97th Avenue, Ops 1, 2231.

0: Engine 6 arrived. It was two-story, non-combustible building, nothing showing, water gong sounding. We'll be investigating.
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Bravo 407, 36 Alpha Abdominal Pain at the Old Town Transit Station, 218 Northwest 1st Avenue, Dr. Boswell, 2240.

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Engine 11, Medic 353, Priority 2 Delta breathing problem, 4945 Southeast 113 Avenue, Alps 1. Engine 11, Medic 353, Priority 2 Delta breathing problem, 4945 Southeast 113 Avenue, Alps 1, 2247.

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For engine 4, priority 3, gas investigation at Emory Apartments, 3155 South Moody Avenue, unit 406 on Ops 1. Engine 4, gas investigation, Emory Apartments, 3155 South Moody Avenue, unit 406, Ops 1, 2251.

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0: 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We'll be clearing off this call.

Truck 13, Medic 337-33, Bravo Fall, Sullivan Ridge Apartments, 1710 Northeast Multnomah Street, 113, Unit 1133, responding Ops 1. Truck 13, Medic 337-33, Bravo Fall at Sullivan's Ridge Apartments, 1710 Northeast Multnomah Street, Unit 1133, on Ops 1, Mid 3056.

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0: Arrived in the area. We're not finding anyone here. Is this an estimated address, or is this just the last known location?
1: Give me just a second. I'm looking. Okay. The address is actually 1470 Northland Police Station number 901. I'm not sure why it was just set up at the cross streets.
0: Engine 3 copy. Can you go ahead and change the location then to that updated address, please?

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0: Do you guys have a building number? All the apartment buildings are separated by number here.
1: Let me take a look.

Medic 57, I'm not seeing anything in the history there to indicate a building number. He has two previous calls, both cleared with a transport at the same exact address.

0: Turk 13 from Turk 13. The patient is going to walk down the stairs. We'll meet you downstairs.
1: 13 copies. Engine 11 over there, medic 338-22, delta breathing problem 112-00, southeast, whole gate, below part, unit 3-1, on ops 1-23-05.

0: Medic 330, Party 6, Bravo Pregnancy, the Behavioral Health Resource Center, 333 Southwest Park Avenue, respond about this one. 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

Medic 330, going with Engine 9, 32 Delta Fall, 4520 Southeast Bonds, Belmont Street, Ops 1. Medic 330, going with Engine 9 on a 32 Delta Fall at 4520 Southeast Belmont Street, Ops 1, 23 Delta.

Truck 3, Medic 350, responding with police on a Parkey 2 Delta. A pedestrian that was backed into Victorian Inn, 2255 West Burnside Street, responding to one. Truck 3, Medic 350, Party 2 Delta, vehicle versus pedestrian. The caller backed in, backed up into the pedestrian at Victorian Inn, 2255 West Burnside Street, responding to one, 2316.

0: Rescue 82, and engine 80, priority 2, breathing problem, not alert. Delta, 10, boarding, 2 Concourse Delta, rescue 82, and engine 80, priority 2, breathing problem, not alert. 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

Medic V4884, Charlie Sickperson, Rockwood Mobile Courts, 18625 Eastbound Street 3, Unit Number 19, on Ops 1. Medic V4884, Charlie Sickperson, Rockwood Mobile Courts, 18625 Eastbound Street 3, Unit Number 19, Ops 1, 2831.

Engine 4, Medic 334, responding with police on a party 1, unable to triage assault, Southwest Jefferson Street, Southwest 5th Avenue. Talk of results 1 for Engine 4, Medic 334, responding with police on a party 1, unable to triage assault, Southwest 5th Avenue at Southwest Jefferson Street, responding with Ops 1, 2328.

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2: Station to stage or if the whereabouts are known to the assailant.
1: It looks like the suspect walked off. Police are on scene.

Medic 1345, police on scene, Red Z code 1 for 46, Southeast 149 Avenue and Southeast Taylor Court, on Ops 1. Medic 1345, police on scene, Red Z code 1 for 46, Southeast 149 Avenue and Southeast Taylor Court, on Ops 1, 2330.

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Engine 4, checking a audible carbon monoxide alarm sounding 1115 Southwest Park at Street, Unit 306, Talk Group is Ops 1. Engine 4, Party 5, Charlie, carbon alarm, the 11 March Apartments, 1115 Southwest Park at Street, Unit 306, respond on Ops 1, 2343.

Engine 9 for Ottawa, fire alarm that's sounding at 1220 Southeast 30 Avenue, respond to box 1. Engine 9, Party 5 Bravo, unknown fire alarm at 1220 Southeast 30 Avenue,

Engine 6, medic 341, pretty 2, delta breathing problem at Northwest 21st Avenue, Northwest York Street, respond to Ops 1. Engine 6, medic 341, pretty 2, delta breathing problem, Northwest 21 Avenue, Northwest York Street, respond to Ops 1 at 2051.

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1: Okay, we'll call back. They said they were on the southeast corner of 2-1 and York.
0: Copy. We located them. They're down the street more.
1: Okay, copy.
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Engine 1 Medic 351. Responding with police, we just arrived on the Party 2 Delta pedestrian truck, Northwest 4th Avenue and Westburn 10th Street, responding Ops 1. Engine 1 Medic 351, responding with police, we just arrived on a Party 2 Delta traffic accident with a pedestrian struck, Northwest 4th Avenue and Westburn 10th Street, responding Ops 1 at 0003.

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0: information structure fires being called for Ops 3, 575 Southeast 92 Avenue for a vehicle on fire in the parking lot. Information, Triple Eight.
1: And for Engine 19, Engine 7, Truck 7, Rescue 19, and C3, it's a Party 1 Delta vehicle fire that's threatening a building at the 7-Eleven, 575 Southeast 92nd Avenue. Your talker will be Ops 3. It is Triple O 9.

0: Engine 9, odor investigation, 3021 Southeast Main Street. It'll be related to the previous audible alarm sounding. This time this caller is saying there's also a chemical odor in the neighborhood. Respondent Ops 1 for Engine 9. Odor investigation, 3021 Southeast Main Street. It'll be related to the previous audible alarm that's sounding. The caller is noting that audible alarm, but also saying there's a chemical odor in the neighborhood. Respondent Ops 1, it's coming up.
1: Or structure, unknowns which one at this point. Sounds like it's a pickup truck on fire in the engine compartment and people are trying to put it out with an extinguisher. We've got engine 19, engine 7, truck 7, rescue 19, and C3. We're on ops 3.
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1: Double 11.

0: it said arrived right here in front of 7-Eleven. We don't have any vehicles on fire right now. Do you have anything better, dispatch?
1: That it was in the parking lot and that people were trying to put it out with the fire extinguisher. It was the engine compartment of a pickup truck on fire, and caller was mapping at that intersection.
0: Engine 7 copies. Yeah, there's no vehicle fire here. Engine 7's going to pull into the parking lot here. All other companies just stage upon arrival.

0: 7, all company instruments 7. It's this white Tahoe here. It's been put out with a fire extinguisher. There's no extension into the building. There's no fire. And 7th handle, you can recall this box.
1: Copy the recall of the Prairie 1 Delta vehicle fire at 575 Southeast 92 Avenue, keeping engine 7 open handle. Everyone else can clear, and I'll send you back to Ops 1.

Engine 19 over there, medic 1347, pretty 2, Charlie diabetic issue at the Shell Station, 5820 Northeast Gleason Street, respond on Ops 1. Engine 19 over there, medic 1347, pretty 2, Charlie diabetic issue, Shell Station at 5820 Northeast Gleason Street, respond on Ops 1, it's 1118.

Engine 24, Medic 340, Party 2, Bravo bleeding at 3222 North Vancouver Avenue. Respond Ops 1. Engine 24, Medic 340, Party 2, Bravo bleeding 3222 North Vancouver Avenue. 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
2: We arrived in the area. Do you have an apartment number or a location station?
1: I don't. I just have what's in the call, something about a glass door on the side of the building for the Century Apartments.
2: We're circling the building. 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Because we're not finding anything right now.
1: We did try. We got a voicemail when we called back.
2: Medic 344, party 4, Charlie sick person, 4817, Southwest 7 Free Park at Crest, responding Ops 1. Medic 344, party 4, Charlie sick person, 4817, Southwest 7 Free Park at Crest, responding Ops 1, it's still the 29.
1: It's 24 to Ops 1.
0: 24.
1: It might be the Century Apartments. That's 3270 North Vancouver Avenue. I'm trying to see if I can find an apartment number now.
0: All right, Engine 24 copies.

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1: Changing 24, go ahead.
0: Yeah, we've found a patient. They came down wave for us. We're right here on the sidewalk.
1: Changing 24, copy.

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Engine 19, Medic 334, Party 2, Delta Injury, Northeast 60 Avenue, Northeast Gleason Street. Respond on Ops 1 for Engine 19, Medic 334. Party 2, Delta for an injury for someone that crashed their bicycle, Northeast 60 Avenue, Northeast Gleason Street, on Ops 1, Delta 35.

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1: 15036.
2: Charlie Headache, 21982 Northeast Shimmick Way, Unit B, Bravo, responding also on 747.
1: Where are you? I'm out. 736.

0: 1342,
1: do we have a building letter or number for this call?
0: No, just the first building as you enter the complex.
1: 1342, copy, thank you.
2: I just have one there. I don't think we got a waiver. It's going to be building A.
0: Copy, building A.

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1: 348.
0: You can clear it as well, medical.
1: Yes.
0: Silverton.
2: It's not Mag 358.
0: Mag 353.
2: 253, we're in the area, attempt to locate. Do you know if the caller's in the apartment or are they in the parking lot?
0: They were outside in the parking lot near the apartment, but the apartment has the dog inside and the caller's outside, the patient.
2: Medic 253, we copy. We're going to be in the area, attempt to locate.

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0: We're gonna need extrication. Do we have a truck coming?
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1: Okay, copy. We'll give you op 6.

dispatch with a pending response, Southeast 162 Avenue and Southeast Powell Boulevard. AMR is already on scene requesting this response. Engine 31 is en route. Additional assignments, engine 73, truck 71, C7, and C3, respondent op 6. Again, fire dispatch with a pending response, Southeast 162 Avenue and Southeast Powell Boulevard. This is being requested by AMR, who's on scene. Engine 31 is already en route with police on scene as well. Additional assignment will be engine 73, truck 71, C7, and C3, respondent op 6. It is 743.

0: H31's arrived. All companies spotted this. We've got, that's going to be one vehicle. It's into the gate at Powell Butte, the heavy chief gate. Looks to be major damage. We do have AMR on scene reporting one patient trapped. Might be teams going out to get a further triage report, and then we'll get a line out for protection as well. And if anyone's going to have Powell Butte command.
1: Engine 31, copy, one vehicle into the gate at Powell Butte with major damage. AMR on scene reporting one patient trapped. B team going out to triage. Engine 31 is command.
0: Company's responding is that this is going to be south of Powell on 162. There's multiple police vehicles kind of clogging up the road here, but there is access. Please leave room for truck 71. Truck 71, I need you to come south of Powell. Up directly up, and there'll be a spot for you. I'm going to give you an extrication.
2: 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I call her thinks they're choking on candy. Respond on Ops 1 for Engine 4, Medic 1333. 32 Delta choking on candy at South St. James Apartments, 1312 Southwest 10th Avenue, Unit 404, Ops 1, still 46.
3: Hey, command, from Truck 71, can you repeat where you would like us to approach from?
0: Copy that. I'm going to replay this for everybody else. Fine. On 162, south of Powell, at the gate, is where our victim is located. It's clogged up with multiple police vehicles. There is a single alleyway. All companies responding, please allow Truck 71 to do that access. Everybody else, please stay out on Powell. Engine 73, I'm going to assign you to work with 31's B, and you're going to have treatment. 73's, you have treatment. 71B. Or sorry, with 31B.
3: So I'll copy that. Thank you. Engine 73, we copy that up. They will assume treatment on arrival.
0: At Engine 31B from command here. Can you follow up on that report? Anything else we need? And I just got face-to-face report here from 31B. It might be a complicated face. Dispatch, let's start a second truck on this as well.
1: Copy, second truck.

We requested a second track for the Pinin accident, Southeast 162 Avenue and Southeast Powell Boulevard, respond on up 6. Truck 7, we requested as a second truck for extrication on the Pinin accident, Southeast 162 Avenue and Southeast Powell Boulevard, respond on up 6, 0048.

0: And just have trees arrive to stage the engine out on Powell at 162.
1: Yeah, truck 7.
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1: Okay, it's 31 copy, C-7. Okay. 8960 North Smith Street, 7 miles long. Engine 22, medic 335, party 1, echo for cardiac arrest. 8960 North Smith Street, ops 1, village.
0: Yeah, it's affirmative. 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
0: 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Actually, we're going to get back to the off channel. 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
1: Dispatch copies a recall of the pin in at 162 and PAL, keeping all companies working and going off one. Recalls in for the pin in, southeast 162 and Powell. 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
0: Self-O-Matic 338. The patient is saying he's bleeding from the eye due to an assault, but is saying he does not want the police. The assault occurred elsewhere at least 30 minutes ago. There shouldn't be any type of suspect or scene safety going on.
1: Copy that.

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1: The patient is in the hallway near the main entrance.

Engine 3, Medic 336, Party 2 Delta. Unknown problem at the Brown Apartments, 807 Southwest 14 Avenue. It's a possible fall. Runway number 1. Respond on Ops 1. Engine 3, Medic 336, Priority 2 Delta, unknown problem at the Brown Apartments, 807 Southwest 14 Avenue, number 1. It's a possible fall, but they can't get in. 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

0: 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Can we have the patient come to the main entrance? We had trouble locating him.
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1: Right.

Truck 3, Medic 341, responding to the police for Friday 2 Bravo, traffic accident with injuries, Northwest 12th and Everett. Patient's going to be associated with a silver Kia Soul. Respond on Ops 1. Truck 3, Medic 341, going with police for Friday 2 Bravo, traffic accident with injuries, Northwest 12th and Everett. Respond on Ops 1 at 114.

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0: 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We got one vehicle on scene. Everybody appears out. We'll be checking for injuries.
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3:34, police are on scene requesting you code 1 to the Society Hotel, 203 Northwest 3rd Avenue. 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

Track 1, medic 1347, Party 1, Echo, overdose with patient in arrest at Bud Clark Commons, 655 Northwest Hoyt Street, respond on Ops 1. Track 1, medic 1347, Party 1, Echo, overdose with patient in arrest at Bud Clark Commons, 655 Northwest Hoyt Street, respond on Ops 1 at 143.

Engine 72, Medic 348, Party 2 Bravo Fall with injury at Farmington Square, 1655 Northeast 18th Street, Unit E as in Edward 70, respond on Ops 1. Engine 72, Medic 348, Party 2 Bravo Fall at Farmington Square, 1655 Northeast 18th Street, Unit E as in Edward 70, respond on Ops 1 at 145.

Engine 4, Medic 352, Ready 1 Echo, overdose at the Plaid Pantry, 1305 Southwest 11th Avenue. It's going to be outside. Respond on Ops 1. Engine 4, Medic 352, Priority 1 Echo overdose at outside of the Plaid Pantry at 1305 Southwest 11th Avenue. 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

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Caller saw this from the freeway. Respond on Ops 1. Engine 13, outside fire, Northeast Gleason and 8th Avenue. Respond on Ops 1 at 155.

Engine 30, a known problem from a medical alarm at 136 Northeast 130 Place. Respond on Ops 1. Engine 30, a known problem from a medical alarm at 136 Northeast 130 Place. Respond on Ops 1 at 156.

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0: Alpha 1, 406, could you mark us on scene at the Jacksons at 82 and Gleason? The store clerk has asked us to take a look at a slump or make sure they're okay.
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0: Yeah, we've arrived in the area. Just a single caller on this one.
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2: For Party 2 Delta, gunshot wound, 10202 Southeast Harold Street. Patient is outside. We do not have suspect information yet, and police are still en route. Respond on Ops 1 at 205.
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3: 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Subject woke up and drove away.
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0: For yourself and Engine 11, the police are still en route. The victim with the GSW is at 102 in Herald. And we got a report that the victim may have accidentally shot themselves. It's unknown where the firearm is. And the victim is over by a rusty orange 1950s Ford truck. State your discretion.
1: For police.
0: Engine 11, did you catch any of that traffic at all?

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1: Engine 11 going to stage in quarters. 208.
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1: Medic 350 staged, 9-2 and Herald. 208.

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0: 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The details are a little bit unclear, but looks like it was the caller's friend that was stabbed several times in a bathroom, and then the suspect apparently drove off in a vehicle unknown direction. Let's state your discretion.
1: Truck 8 copies.
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3: 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I copy the update. 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

Medic 353, Friday 4 Charlie, abdominal pain at Jackson Court Apartments, 1313 Northeast 131 Place, number 102, respond on Ops 1. Medic 353, Friday 4 Charlie, abdominal pain at Jackson Court Apartments, 1313 Northeast 131 Place, number 102, respond on Ops 1 at 220.

Rescue 72, Medic 349, Party 2 Bravo bleeding at Fairlawn Village, 1280 Northeast King Drive, number 77. Respond on Ops 1, and we are getting a second medical call coming in from the same place, different room number, though. 220.

Engine 72, Medic 1343, Pretty 2 Charlie, heart problems. Fairlawn Village, 1280 Northeast Kane Drive. This is separate from the other call that Rescue 72 is going to. This is number 116, but the patient's going to be by the flagpole. Respond on that one. Engine 72, Medic 1343, Pretty 2 Charlie, heart problems. Fairlawn Village, 1280 Northeast Kane Drive. Number 116, but the patient should be by the flagpole. Again, it's separate from the other call here that Rescue 72 is going to. Respond on that one at 221.

Truck 25, medic 337, Priority 2 Delta, breathing problem at 4915 Southeast Ogden Street. Respond on Ops 1. Truck 25, medic 337, Priority 2 Delta, breathing problem at 4915 Southeast Ogden Street. Respond on Ops 1 at 226.

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Rescue 19, lift assist at 7828 Southeast Lincoln Street. 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

Squad 1, Medic 1342, Party 2 Charlie, overdose at the Richard Harris Building, 8 Northwest 8th Avenue, respond on Ops 1. Squad 1, Medic 1342, Party 2 Charlie, overdose outside of the Richard Harris Building at 8 Northwest 8th Avenue, respond on Ops 1 at 243.

Park 7, medic 340, party 2. Anyone will triage further for a stroke. 2341, southeast 143, alpha 1. Truck 7, medic 340, going on party 2. Anyone will triage further on a stroke. 2341, southeast 143, alpha 1. 247.

0: engine 4, med 352, priority 2, Charlie, diabetic issue. And the link apartments 245 Southwest Lincoln, unit 3339, ops 1. Engine 4, med 352, priority 2, Charlie, diabetic issue. The link apartments 245 Southwest Lincoln, unit 3339, ops 1. 250.
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Engine 31, Medic 353, a party 2, Delta unconscious person at the Coffin apartment. 1567 Southeast Park, Unit A, 3, Ops 1, 258.

0: Engine 14, Medic 341, Party 2 Delta, semi-conscious person at 5438 North Moore Avenue, responding loss 1. Engine 14, Medic 341, Party 2 Delta, semi-conscious person, 5438 North Moore Avenue, responding loss 1, 306.
1: One. Unrelated to your call, but just be advised, we have police en route, 2 reports of someone shot at the intersection of North Interstate and North Lombard. We have no better.
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Trucking Medic 1347, going with police on a shooting at North Interstate Avenue, North Lombard Street, responding Ops 1. Truck 8 Medic 1347, going with police on a shooting, North Interstate, North Lombard Street, responding Ops 1, 06.

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Paramedic 349, Party 2 Delta breathing problems, 21823 Northeast Larkspur Lane, Respondent Ops 1. Engine 74, Medic 349, Party 2 Delta breathing problems, 21823 Northeast Larkspur Lane, Respondent Ops 1, 326.

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2: 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You've been canceled. Engine 74, you can remain in quarters.

Medic J49, 34 Alpha Fall, at Marquis, 725 Southeast 202 Avenue, Unit 110, respond on Ops 1. Medic 349, 32 Fall, at Marquis, 725 Southeast 202 Avenue, Unit 112, respond on Ops 1, 329.

Medic 51, 36 Charlie fainting, 674 Southeast Windy Lane, responding off one. Medic 251, 36 Charlie fainting, 674 Southeast Windy Lane, responding off one, 338.

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Bravo 406, 36 Alpha leading, 3464 Southeast Madison Street, respond on left 1. Bravo 406, 36 Alpha leading, 3464 Southeast Madison Street, respond on left 1, 255. 23, 46.

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Truck 8, Medic 1347, 32 Delta Stabbing, going with police to the Portland Inn, 405 Northeast Columbia Boulevard, Unit 303, respond Ross 1. Truck 8, Medic 1347, 32 Delta Stabbing, going with police to Portland Inn, 405 Northeast Columbia Boulevard, Unit 303, respond Ross 1. It's 401. Engine 1, Medic 302, 32 Delta Chest Pain, Dunaway Hotel, 545 Southwest Taylor Street, respond on Ops 1. Engine 1, Medic 302, 32 Delta Chest Pain, Dunaway Hotel, 545 Southwest Taylor Street, respond on Ops 1. It's 402.

0: Special Truck 8, just to clarify, police have already cleared the scene for us to go in.
1: Truckee, that's affirmative. Police have already responded to this. Bravo.
0: Thank you.
1: Bravo 407, 36 opposite person, 76 gas, 425 Northeast Broadway, responding on one. Bravo 407, 36 opposite person, 76 gas, 425 Northeast Broadway, responding on one. Bravo.
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Engine 24, Medic 348, 42 Delta Chesapeake, at 7406 North Commercial Avenue, Richmond, Annex 1. Engine 24, Medic 348, 42 Delta Chesapeake, 7406 North Commercial Avenue, Richmond, Annex 1. Good for that.

1374, under red medical alarm at 719 Northeast 202 Avenue, Response 1. 1374, unverified medical alarm at 719 Northeast 202 Avenue, Response 1. It's 4 left.

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Engine 7, I'm doing Charlie, a vehicle on fire at Bria Apartments, 10 Northeast 146th Avenue, responding off Swan. Engine 7, 71 Charlie, vehicle on fire at Bria Apartments, 10 Northeast 146th Avenue, responding off Swan. It's 418.

Engine 14, Medic 1343, Pretty 2 Charlie, heart problems, 315 Northeast Russell Street, Unit 225, responding on SWAN. Engine 14, Medic 1343, Pretty 2 Charlie, heart problems, 315 Northeast Russell Street, Unit 225, responding on SWAN. It's 422.

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1: They just, there's no need for fire at this location anymore?
0: That is correct. The alarm company requested to cancel. They talked to the residents who said there was no fire problem.
1: And just put you back in service. Thank you.
0: Copy. It's 434.

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Engine 71, Medic 1303, Pretty 2 Delta Fall, 403 Southeast 236 Court, responding Ops 1, 434.

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Medic Xavier Fire, going code 1-9632 North Smith Street, respond on LS1. It's everybody.

Truck 2, Medic 353, Party 2, Delta breathing problems. La Quinta Inn, 11207, Arthur Holman Street, Unit 110, respond that's 1. Truck 2, Medic 353, Party 2, Delta breathing problems. La Quinta Inn, 11207, Arthur Holman Street, Unit 110, respond that's 1. It's Arthur.

Engine 74, Medic 301, 31 Echo Cardiac Rest, Quail Hollow Mobile Home Park, 21100 Murphy Sandy Boulevard, Unit 84, Respondent Ops 1. 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

31-1305 for the details of Justine, 727 Southeast 164 Avenue, respond on the phone. Engine 31-1305 for the 2 Delta Justine, 727 Southeast 164 Avenue, respond on the phone, hit 45.

0: 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We're going to cancel AMR. We've got an MCS with deputy on scene.
1: Copy the 55. Medic 301, I see you on scene. You can be clear.
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0: following the 342 Delta breathing issue, Pioneer Square, 701 south of 6 off 1. Squad 1, medic 300, going on a priority 2 Delta breathing issue at Pioneer Square, 701 south of 6 off 1, it's 458.
1: Responding. Medic 300 responding, 458.

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0: The car fire in northeast 146, and show me your route, please.
1: I'll show you on route. It's 459.

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1: So FYI, this patient has a EMS care plan and has an extensive history of abuse of 911.
0: Copy that. Has an EMS care plan, extensive history of abuse of 911. 504.

0: Engine 2, Med 351, Party 2, Baker, traffic accident with police, Northeast Airport Way, and I-205, Ops 1. Engine 2, Med 351, Party 2, Baker, traffic accident with police, Northeast Airport Way, and I-205, Ops 1. It's 528.
1: Medic 351 responding.
2: Medic 351 responding. Is 528.

0: Hassan, Greek 51.
1: Medic Greek 51, go ahead.
0: Median route for this for traffic control.
1: But yet, we do have a call here, so for dispatch. Do you want me to give him a bump, though?
0: Yeah, if you could, vehicles walk in lanes.

0: Dispatches, yeah.
1: Andrew, do you go ahead?
0: Oh, that's available for traffic, so it's going to be right off the off-ramp for I-205 on Air 405. We have one car that's missing a wheel. It's blocking just a little bit of lane, too, and it's partially in a safety shadow, but it's going to be impeding a little bit of traffic.
1: Yeah, I do have a call set for police dispatch. No officers en route just yet. And just to confirm, is this actually an injury accident?
0: Not an injury.
1: Not an injury, copy.

0: I'll try Medic 351.
1: Medic 351, go ahead.
0: Do you have an update for PD?
1: There is an officer on the way. Give me a moment, I'll get you there. They're coming up to Sandy, just approaching I-205 now.
0: Copy that. We'll be on scene until they arrive.
1: Copy, thank you.

0: 350 being requested. Code 1 by police on scene for EMS 6, northbound I-5 just south of Corbett, Ops 1. Med 350 being requested by police on scene for code 1 AMR, northbound I-5 just south of Corbett, Ops 1, 546.
1: Med 350 from Ops 1.
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1: Yeah, Engine 13, we spotted it from the south side. We're on the north side now, Lloyd.
0: Perfect. Glad you found it. Bye, pretty much.

Track 1, Left 5th, Pine Cone Apartments, 1025 Southwest 11, Unit 5, Ops 1. Track 1, Pine Cone Apartments for Left 5th, 1025 Southwest 11 Avenue, Unit 5, Ops 1, 550.

Medic 302, Party 4, Charlie, psychiatric issue, Multnomah Shelter, 121 Northeast 181 Avenue, response 1. Medic 302, Party 4, Charlie, psychiatric issue, Multnomah Shelter, 121 Northeast 181 Avenue, response 1.

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Engine 31, MIX 53, Party 2, Delta Heart Issue. 184 Southwest Santa with Loop Ops 1, 603.

Engine 20, Mike 352, priority 2, Delta chest pain at 6515, Southeast Cesar Chavez, Ops 1. 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

truck 13, Alexa says Holiday Park Plaza, 1300 Northeast 16, unit 535, Ops 1. Truck 13, Alexa says Holiday Park Plaza, 1300 Northeast 16, units 535, Ops 1, 617.

0: information on Ops 1. Ops 3 will be in use for reports of an apartment fire at 355 South Hood Avenue. Ops 3 will be in use for reports of an apartment fire at 620.
1: Avenue and Unit 1, respondent Ops 3. Again, this is fire dispatch going on box 0463, reports of a 41 Delta structure fire to a large apartment building at 3755 South Hood Avenue in Unit 1. Talk will be on Ops 3 at 621.

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1: C-102, I'll add you. And this is going to be for Rescue 31, Engine 73, Medic 307, Party 2, Baker Fall, 3007, Southeast 171 Drive, respond on Ops 1, standby for dispatch.

0: the Sylvia repeat, box number 0463, the reported structure fire at 3755 South Hood Avenue, Unit 1. Police are already en route as well. This originally came in as a caller who thought somebody was breaking into their house, heard around his shots, unknown how many. Caller apparently is in the bathroom and saying that there's smoke and flames coming from the kitchen. Police are about to arrive. It's going to be for Squad 1, Engine 4, Engine 23, Engine 1, Engine 5, Truck 4, Truck 3, C1, C4, C102 added. It'll be Ops 3 at
1: 623. Dispatch, C4, go ahead, sir. Code 3, Medic 2.
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0: Medic 1305, we're going to staging. Can we get law enforcement on this?
1: Copy, staging. 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
3: Avery, police are about to arrive on scene. It sounds like they're familiar with this caller, saying that he is normally drug affected and paranoid.
0: Yeah, we put us on that force box. I think we're ahead of truck 3 on that.
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0: I do have police route for our call to you here and for the parent comment about this. Their son is on the phone with a crisis counselor saying that police may frighten them. Caller is specifically requesting for no police at this time. They're saying that there is no violence, no weapons on the scene.
1: Additional 5 copy, we still like law enforcement.
0: Copy. 626.
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3: 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Police on scene. 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
2: 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And we're going to be... Engine 23B is going to be investigating. 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

0: Command from Engine 23B. This has been shown in the hallway. We're just waiting for police to make contact with the individual.
1: Okay, crank copy. No smell of smoke or anything inside, correct?
0: That's negative.
1: Got it. Thank you.
2: Studio 7, we can cancel fire.
3: Rescue 31, you could return.
1: Copy, thanks.
2: Yeah, command from Engine 23, we're getting all clear from police. Recommend a recall.
1: Okay, copy that. Can you just confirm we don't have any medical need before I release the medic unit?

0: command from engine 23. They're still evaluating the caller. Why don't we leave engine 23 and the medic unit for now?
1: Okay, copy that. So dispatch and all units from command, I'm going to go ahead and place a recall in on the box. We're going to keep engine 23 and medic 1362 on scene. All the units can return, and we'll give you back ops 3. Units will switch back over to ops 1.
2: Dispatch copies the recall of box 0463, the structure fire at 3755 South Hood Avenue, unit 1. Keeping engine 23 and medic 1362 on scene, all others back to ops 1 at 630.
3: Ops 3 is now clear at 6:30.
4: And this will be a recall of box 0463, for to have a kitchen on fire, 3755 South Hood. Going to be keeping engine 23 and medic 1362 on scene, going back to ops 1, 631.

Number 307, Party 4 Charlie, sick person, Stephanie Gardens, 19751 Southeast Stark, Unit 222 Elms 1. Number 307, Party 4 Charlie, sick person, Stephanie Gardens, 19751 Southeast Stark, Unit 222 Elms 1, 65.

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1: Schindler's on site, and they're taking over the elevator entrapment. 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

Ionic 310, Prairie 6 Alpha 4, St. Andrews Residential Care, 7617 Southeast Main Street, Unit 209. 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

0: Medic 304, Party 6 Alpha Transfer, 1225 Northeast, 2 Avenue, Chicago Tops 1. 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
1: Came up on a 2 car TC, Killingsworth in 205. Sounds like one of the subjects is calling 911. This is going to be non-injury. Just going to need PD for traffic control.
2: Okay, and sorry, did you say Killingsworth in I-205?
1: And on Killingsworth.
2: Copy.

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Bravo 410, Parade 6 Alpha, sick person, been nearby the Fish Market, 3380 Southeast Powell Boulevard, the Taco Chops 1, Bravo 410, Parade 6 Alpha, sick person, 3380 Southeast Powell Boulevard, they'll be near the Fish Market, the Taco Chops 1, 721.

Medic 312 to go straight in on an EMS-6. Police are on scene. Crescent Woman Shelter, 16141 East Burnside Street. Taco Tops 1. Medic 312 to go straight in on an EMS-6. Crescent Woman Shelter, 16141 East Burnside Street. Taco Tops 1. 722.

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Started out as a PSR call, then a police welfare check, and now they're saying the patient's unconscious. We talk with Fox 1. 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

Bravo 402 being requested by Medic 312 on scene on an EMS 6 Gresham Woman Shelter, 16141 East Burnside Street. Your talk with Fox 1. Medic 312, Bravo 402 being requested by Medic 312 on scene on an EMS 6 Gresham Woman Shelter, 16141 East Burnside Street. Your talk with Fox 1, 731.

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1: Dispatch, Engine 13, are police responding on this, and is there any reason to stage?
2: The police call was cleared for some reason, but I can get them started if you want. And no, I don't see any reason to stage. It sounds like the original person that the call was for is the patient, possibly is a different person than the original guy who was randomly yelling.
1: Okay, Engine 13 copies that. Yeah, don't start the police. We'll just advise when to get there. Just saw they were on the call previously.
2: Copy. Thank you.

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We're talking Tops 1. 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

0: Engine 5 and Medic 1313, going with police, Prairie 2 Delta, possible death, 6823 Southwest Burlingame Avenue, your talk with Stops 1, Engine 5, Medic 1313, going with police, Prairie 2 Delta, possible death, 6823 Southwest Burlingame Avenue, your talk with Stops 1, 744.
1: James, Medic 1313 is going to be down here on the road.

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1: I'm trying to confirm with the call taker. Even though they said they wanted to cancel, they then continued to text issues and problems.
2: Okay, go ahead.
1: Okay, Engine 10, Medic 300, it sounds like, yes, the patient is refusing services.
0: 10 copies.
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1: Copy, Medic 13, 14, I also copy on scene. Medic 300, did you copy the update on your call?

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1: Medic 300, sorry, go ahead.
0: Caller says that they want to cancel.
1: Okay, thanks.

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1: Go ahead.
0: 134 has arrived. We have a line down in the road. PGE is right behind us. We're going to need somebody to help with the tree that's down in the road.

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1: Go ahead.
0: Columbia County's asking if we can get a phone number for them to contact you.
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0: Can you have the medical examiner call Engine 5 cell phone?
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0: Rescue 82, attention 80, priority 2, chest pain, Charlie, 4, boarding, 2 concourse Charlie, rescue 82, attention 80, priority 2, chest pain, Charlie, 4, boarding, 2 concourse Charlie, time out, 0815.
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0: 816. Sector 430 Northeast 147 Avenue, unit number 222 at the Juniper Apartments, switch ops 1. Chat 1 met at 315 on a priority 2 alpha seizure. 430 Northeast 147 Avenue, unit number 222 at Juniper Apartments, switch ops 1 is 816.
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0: 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That's going to be on an unconscious fainting person. I believe it's going to be their usual ops channel. I think it's 3-4 for them. We're calling back to confirm. Engine 16 on a mutual aid request, 8111 Southwest West Slope Drive. So Washington County is requesting you on an unconscious fainting person. And we'll confirm the ops channel, 819.
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1: Medic 1311, Party 4 Charlie, transfer Fresenius, Kidney Care, 7474 Northeast, Martin Luther King Jr. Boulevard. They'll be in the lobby. We talk with Ops 1, Medic 1311, Party 4 Charlie, transfer Fresenius, Kidney Care, 7474 Northeast, Martin Luther Jr. Boulevard. They'll be in the lobby. Your talk with Ops 1, say 23.

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0: We are driving northbound on 122nd Avenue. We're at the intersection of Division, and there is an individual passed out in his vehicle on the far right lane. We're going to stop and check it out. Can you start a response, please?
1: What kind of vehicle?
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1: Thank
2: you. Avenue and Southeast Division Street. Looks like it was a slumper in a small gray Toyota. We talked with Tops 1, Medic 318, being requested a code 3 by Chat 89. On scene on a slumper, Southeast 122 Avenue and Southeast Division Street. We talked with Tops 1, say 26.
0: Medic 3, 1311 at 876.

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0: Chat 53, we are with the driver parked at the Jackson Shell gas station just right past 122nd. If the ambulance could come there, please.
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2: Bravo level, small outside fire, 247 Southwest 3 Avenue. We talk with Ops 1. Engine 1 on a Bravo level small outside fire, 247 Southwest 3 Avenue. They'll be in front of the Ice Cream Express at the stairwell. The Chocolate Shops 1, say to me.
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Engine 11 and Medic 1319, prior to Delta, breathing problem, 4123 Southeast 79th Avenue. We talked with Ops 1, Engine 11 and Medic 1319, prior to Delta, breathing problem, 4123 Southeast 79th Avenue. We talked with Ops 1, 828.

Squad 1 being requested by Chat 1 and Medic 1362 who are en route to a Priority 1 Echo overdose, Northwest Flanders Street, Northwest 3rd Avenue. Your talk to Chops 1. Stand by for additional dispatches. Bravo 403, Priority 6 Omega, sick person, Stephanie Gardens Memory Care, 19751 Southeast Clark Street. They'll be in the dining room. Your talk with Chops 1. Bravo 403, Priority 6 Omega, sick person, Stephanie Gardens Memory Care, 19751 Southeast Clark Street. They'll be in the dining room. Your talk with Chops 1. Stay 29.

CAT-1 and Medic 1313, Part 2 Delta overdose, DHS office 290 Southwest 5 Avenue. We talked to Ops 1, CAT-1 and Medic 1313, Part 2 Delta overdose at the DHS office 290 Southwest 5 Avenue. You're talking to Ops 1, State 13.

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1 to join chat 1 in medic 1313 on a Price of Delta overdose, DHS office 290 Southwest 5 Avenue. 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
0: Yeah, I went by 247 Southwest 3rd. There's no fire there, but we called the caller, and it's supposed to be on the southeast side. So can you update the address to 247 Southeast 3rd?
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0: Engine 34, we're handing the incident off to PGE. We have one lane blocked due to a tree. Columbia County's en route.

Cat 3 on an awful level lift assist, Russellville Park East, 20 Southeast 103 Avenue, Unit 305, Chalker Stops 1. Cat 3 on an awful level lift assist, Russellville Park East, 20 Southeast 103 Avenue, Unit 305, Chalker Stops 1, Seat 44.

Track 1 on the air on a monitored commercial fire alarm, Nordstrom, 701 Southwest Broadway. You're talking Fox 1. Track 1 on the air on a monitored commercial fire alarm, the Nordstrom, 701 Southwest Broadway. You're talking Fox 1, 845.

Medic 361 on a Party 4 Charlie breathing problem. Brunel Apartments, 1434 South of Morgan Street, Unit 102. Photographer's Office 1, Medic 361, Party 4 Charlie breathing problem. Brunel Apartments, 1434 South of Morgan Street, Unit 102. Photographer's Office 1, take 4 tonight.

Engine 4, Charlie level general fire alarm for a commercial building, Center for Health and Healing, Building 1, 3303 South Bond Avenue, you're talking Stops 1. 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

truck 8 on a power line down, 643 North Delaware Avenue. There's a line down across the sidewalk and fence. Not sure if it's power line. Can you talk with Fox 1? Truck 8 on a power line down, 643 North Delaware Avenue. Can you talk with Fox 1? 854.

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0: 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OHSU, please, got a call from the alarm company in Building 1, but not showing any activation on their side. There are strobes going off. Thanks, possibly third floor.
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Engine 14, medic 304, party 2, Charlie Hart, problem, Marquis Care, Piedmont, 319 Northeast Russet Street, number 215 on Ops 1. Engine 14, medic 304, A, party 2, Charlie Hart, problem, Marquis Care, Piedmont, 319 Northeast Russet, number 215 on Ops 1.

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0: engine 26, medic 1314. A priority 1 echo breathing problem, 5967 North Bezden Street, Ops 1. Engine 26, medic 1314. Priority 1 echo breathing problem, 5967 North Bezden Street, Ops 1, 906.
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1: 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Russellville Park East, 20 Southeast 103 Avenue, number 305 on Ops 1. Bravo 401, Chat 3 requesting you. Russellville Park East, 20 Southeast 103 Avenue, number 305, Ops 1, 907. 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

Squad 1, Medic 310, A Party 2 Delta chest pain, Central City Concern, 709 Northwest Everett Street, Ops 1. 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
1: Four four five Southeast Carlton Street, Ops 1, Medic 316, Party 4, Charlie, sick person, 3445 Southeast Carlton Street, Ops 1 at 912.

Engine 11, medic 1305, priority 2, Bravo injury, southbound I-205, north of exit 17, on off tunnel 1. Engine 11, medic 1305, of priority 2, Bravo accident, southbound I-205, north of exit 17, on off limit 913.

Clinic 321, Priority 4, Charlie Transfer, Detox Treatment Center, 1535 North Williams Avenue in the lobby in Ops 1. Clinic 321, Priority 4, Charlie Transfer, Detox Treatment Center, 1535 North Williams Avenue in Ops 1, 915.

0: 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Engine 11 will be out investigating.
1: Single vehicle into a median and check in, it's my opinion.

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1: Engine 14.
0: Police available near the Fred Meyers. We just have a guy throwing rocks at our rig.
1: Yeah, you at the Fred Meyer off interstate?
0: Yeah, we're in the east side of the parking lot. The male is still here screaming at us, but he just threw a rock at our rig.
1: I'll get him started. Do you have a description?
0: Mexican guy, black jacket with a hood on, with a ball cap, blue jeans.
1: Okay, and you want him code 3?
0: Please.
1: Getting him started.

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2: Pulse 1, chat 51.
0: Go ahead.
2: Yeah, chat 51, can we please get a code 1 or a BLS unit to 1134 Southwest Jefferson? It's going to be apartment 407. 63-year-old male, cancer history, recently walked out of the skilled nursing facility. He's severely weak, needs to go back to the hospital, and we'll be here waiting for the rig.

0: Medic 1362, Party 4 Delta 6 Person, 610 Northwest 18th Avenue, number 202 in Optional 1. Medic 1362, A Party 4 Delta 6 Person, 610 Northwest 18th Avenue, number 202 in Optional 1 at 924.
1: Fair 6, we're code 1 OHSU. I'm sorry, 300, we're code 1 OHSU.
2: Yeah, I can switch to AMR. This is off one.
0: Mac 308, Party 4 Charlie, transfer Mirabella Apartments, 3550 South Bond Avenue, number 257 on Ops 1, time is 924.
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0: 24. Squad 12, Medic 1317 of Party 2 Delta Seizure, Manor House Church, 9200 Northeast Fremont Street in the parking lot. On Ops 1, Squad 12, Medic 1317 of Party 4 Delta Seizure, Manor House Church, 9200 Northeast Fremont Street, Ops 1, 925.

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1: Truck 8, yeah, we've got to update that. Your call is going to be on the Columbia ramp just east of here.
0: Okay, copy that.
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0: About a stroke, yeah. 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
1: Okay.
0: 6125 okay. Southeast Division, number 355 on Ops 1. Truck 25, medic 307, prior to Delta test, paying courtyard amount taker. 6125 Southeast Division, number 355, Ops 1, 931.

0: Truck 22, Medic 301, I'm Party 2, Charlie Stroke, Trunk Riverview Tower, 8832 North Syracuse Street, number 504 on Ops Tunnel 1. Truck 22, Medic 301, I'm Party 2, Charlie Stroke, Trunk Riverview Tower, Apartments, 8832 North Syracuse Street, number 504 on Ops 195.
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0: 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They're not aware.
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Rescue 11, engine 11, medic 1319, A party 2, Charlie, breathing problem, 5529, Southeast Bush Street, ops 1. 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

0: 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Did we just get tapped out on something?
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2: 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We'll take that call.
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Medic 1313, Priority for Trolley Transfer, Robeson Jewish Home, 6125 Southwest Boundary Street, number 905 in Oxland at 951.

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at 1311 Crowdy 6 Alpha Transfer, home 321 Northeast 99 Avenue, number 100 Ox 1, medic 1311 Crowdy 6 Alpha Transfer, 1321 Northeast 99 Avenue, number 100 Ox 1, 95, 58.

0: Engine 24, Medic 1323, Apprentice 2, Charlie Stroke, Walnut Park Apartments, 5272 Northeast 6th Avenue, number 107 on Ops 1. Engine 24, Medic 1327, Apprentice 2, Charlie Stroke, Walnut Park Apartments, 5272 Northeast 6th Avenue, number 107 on Ops 1 at 10 o'clock.
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2: Calling box number 3118, report of a box response, Evergreen Meadows Apartments, 911 Southeast 187 Avenue, to the unit above 105. Will be for engine 71, engine 73, engine 7, engine 29, engine 72, truck 25, C7, C3, and rescue 31 will be an optional 4 at 10:10.

0: Squad 1, Medic 1309, Priority 2 Delta Breathing Problem, Starlight Apartments, 355 Northwest 6th Avenue, Ops 1, timeout is 1011. Bravo 402, Priority 6 Alpha Fall, 4611 Northeast 102 Avenue, Maywood Dental Building, Ops 1. Bravo 402, Priority 6 Alpha Fall, 4611 Northeast 102, Maywood Dental Building, Ops 1 at 1011.
1: And information, it looks like police are on scene and they're saying that it's just burnt food and there's no need for a fire.
0: Be clear, this is going to be cleared. Police on scene saying it's just burnt food.
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0: Chat 1 for you and Medic 310. I know you guys are just going to the second floor, but there is a hazard for a male on the 7th floor who possesses weapons and is part of an ongoing shooting investigation. It's Curtis Allen. It's a male white, just FYI.
1: Chat 1, copy.
2: 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Thank you.
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1: Go for Rescue 31.
0: Yeah, Rescue 31 from C7. We can just verify that we don't need any additional resources for ventilation. If not, and no extensions, we can recall this.
1: After that, we're heading there right
2: now. Engine 7's arrived. We'll assume command schedule is going to give us an update here.
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2: On 187th, we're in investigation mode.
4: Command from Rescue 31, we can recall this box. We got some fish that was cooking on the stove. We got the smoke pumping out on its own. No need for a fan. We can recall the box.
2: Command copies. We'll recall this box. Giving back Ops 4, moving over to Ops 1. And everybody clearing except for Rescue 31.
5: 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We'll keep Rescue 31 working. Everybody else can clear. And we'll go back to Ops 1.
6: Chat 3.
1: 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They are not aware.
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2: 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Thank you.

0: 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Rescue 19, did you copy? You could clear.
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3: 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If so, they can clear, we'll respond.
0: No, actually, the chat unit already took it.
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0: 10-17.
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Medic 312, a Priority 4 Charlie transfer, Kaiser Rockwood, 19500 Southeast Stark Street, Ops 1. Medic 312, Priority 4 Charlie transfer, Kaiser Rockwood, 19500 Southeast Stark Street, Ops 1, 1019.

0: 310, is there someone coming to let us in?
1: A 310. No, I don't have. It looks like there's a lockbox, and I mean, I can call back.
0: Got it, thank you.
1: Got it, anything. Okay.

Medic 1309 on an EMS 6 at Dutch Brothers, police on scene 4455 Southeast 26th Avenue for voluntary transport. Your chopper is off-one. Medic 1309 being requested by police on scene for an EMS 6 at Dutch Brothers, 4455 Southeast 26th Avenue for a voluntary transport. Your chopper is off-one at 1020.

District 13 on a Charlie level smoke detector alarm, 10 Southeast 24 Avenue. It's a fourplex. Your talker is going to be out for one. 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

truck 1 on an alpha level outside of legal fire at 204 Northeast Hancock, possibly in the empty lot just east of this location. Your talk group will be Ops 1. Truck 1 on an alpha level outside of legal fire, possibly in the empty lot just east of 204 Northeast Hancock Street. Your talk group is Ops 1. 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

dispatch calling a Delta level high mechanism of injury accident. Looks like it's a rollover. This will be at North Lombard and North Columbia Boulevard. This is a semi-truck that's rolled over on its side going with police. This is going to be for engine 22, engine 26, truck 22, C1, and medic 1314. Gary Cockroft is going to be op 6. Dispatch is calling a Delta level high mechanism accident at North Lombard, North Columbia Boulevard. To go with police on a semi-truck rolled over, reports that the driver is out. This will be for engine 22, engine 26, truck 22, C1, and medic 1314. You're going to be working on op 6 at 1022.

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1: Shot 3.
0: Shot 3, you can go ahead and cancel the medic. Patient refused care.
1: I'm at 1325, you can clear. Accident, North Lombard and Columbia Boulevard. A semi truck rolls over on its side. We are getting another caller saying that the driver is out. This will be for engine 22, engine 26, truck 22, C1, and medic 1314. We'll be working on op 6. It's 1023.
2: C1, copy.

0: off the line from Truck 13.
1: Truck 13, go ahead.
0: Is this a fire alarm called in, or is this a call in from an occupant?
1: It was a fire alarm called in from security, but apparently we spoke to the owner who also was calling this unit in to see if there's an issue. We spoke to the owner to see if there's an issue, and then the alarm called back and said that the RP is en route to this location, so I'm assuming he arrived and he's trying to check what's going on.
0: Check 13, copy.
2: And we're getting an update from police on scene that there's a diesel spill from the truck, and someone else said they saw smoke, but police are not seeing any smoke.
3: I just want you to arrive. We have one semi with such a single trailer on its side. Looks as though a single vehicle accident. Don't see any smoke. Just see a little diesel leak in. Engine 22 will be up rescue.
2: Engine 21 sees one semi. Engine 22 sees a semi with a single trailer on its side. Looks like it will be a single vehicle accident. Engine 22 will be investigating at 1027.
3: Truck 22 has arrived. Patrol, let's have you assist in investigating. Columbia Command is 20 kilo command.

0: Here's an update from my B team. There's a non-injury accident. We can go ahead and recall the incident. There's a small leak, but it's minimal at this time. So we'll recall, we'll keep it 20 for 20 working. We'll go back to the top one.
1: One next to my emergency.
2: 128. Keeping engine 22 working, truck 22 working. We'll be back to ops 1. Everybody else can clear. FN 28.
3: Truck 13 working, just confirming we're clear as well.
0: Yeah, that's affirmative. It's not injury. Clear.
3: Have a good day.

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Engine 22, truck 22, working off 6 is cleared, 1029.

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0: 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Engine 71, Medic 320, Apprentice 2, Charlie, breathing problem, 21911 Southeast Ash Street, Ops 1 at 1031.
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0: Engine 3 is arrived. We have one pedestrian down, AMR's on scene. We do have traffic blocked on Lovejoy for the max line.
1: Okay, we'll let them know. And you mean the streetcar there?
0: Yeah, I've heard of the streetcar.

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Rescue 31, Engine 73, Medic 360, a Party 2 Delta Breathing Problem, CODA Center, 1427 Southeast 182 Avenue, Ops 1, 1050.

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kind of three priority on a fire alarm at 1591 Northwest 22nd Avenue of the Wells Fargo. 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
1: 3, go ahead. Sorry, I was on the phone, pardon me.
0: It's okay. We did get an update that all of the employees are waiting outside, but the alarm is no longer going off. They're unsure what set it off.
1: Yeah, fair enough. That's the same information I got from RP. I appreciate that. We'll be there in about a minute. Thank you.
0: 1108.

0: 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Probably just him, not him showing. We'll be out investigating.
1: Engine 3 has arrived at the 6th story. No fire showing. Nothing showing. 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

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For Rescue 11-326 A 32 Delta bleeding call at 9340 Southeast Cooper Street. 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It's 11-19.

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0: back in 26. We don't have any information on this call. Can you just verbally give it to us?
1: Going with medic 321 to a party 2 Delta seizure, Tamarack Apartments, 4111 North Alaska Street, building E as an echo, number 35. Caller's reporting that his girlfriend has been seizing, 2 seizures in a row.
0: Okay, 26, copy.

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15 responding on a subject of a ring stuck on their finger. 311 Southeast 133. It's an adult care home on a flag lot off Sonoma Year Talk Group. 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It's an adult care home on a flag lot off Sonoma Year Talk Group. 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

0: 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Priority 6 Alpha, sick person, off tone to talk group, it's 1153.
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0: 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Optional be your talk group. Spot 12 Medic 1317, Priority 2 Charlie, breathing problem, 4751 Northeast 99 Avenue, number 4. 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

TFR 3, truck 3 on scene requesting you, 1715 Northwest Johnson Street on a walk-up. I'll come to your talk group. It's 1210.

Engine 74, Medic 361, Priority 2, Charlie, breathing problem. 19805, Northeast Multnomah Street, Austin will be your talk group. Engine 74, Medic 361, Priority 2, Charlie, breathing problem. 19805, Northeast Multnomah Street, Austin, your talk group, it's 1211.

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2: 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We're in course.
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0: Medic 307, just be advised, there was a, looks like a non-injury wreck on Capitol Highway between Barber and Twilliger.
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0: 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We'll take that call for engine 4. 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
2: 813 Northeast Kelly Avenue, number 204. Option will be your talk group. 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
0: Can we upgrade this to a ALS and send a medic unit to the front of the terminal upper roadway, north end, please?

0: Engine 18 on a lift assist 1045 on the Southwest 63rd Drive. Option will be your talk group. It's 1217. At the airport, they're asking you to go to the upper roadway north end. Airport fire will be your talk group. It's 1218.
1: Good evening. That was tough. We're on scene. We'll

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1: Medic 310 on scene, at 1218. Medic 312.
2: 312, go ahead.
1: I see you just arrived on scene, but we did start a police call. The call taker said that the nurse told them to start police, but we're working on better as to why.
2: Copy. We're also going to advise if anything.
1: Copy, 1219.

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1: Copy, NA08.
0: Dispatch engineer, just confirming the medic unit is going to be going up a roadway north end, correct?
1: Correct.

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1: Go ahead.
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1917, checking a fire underneath the overpass near the Max Park ride, North Victory and North Denver Avenue. Option will be your talk group. 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

Made it 326 at priority for Charlie, sick person, 4302 Southeast Louisville Street, it's an adult foster care home. Option will be your talk group. Made it 326, a priority for Charlie, transfer, 4302 Southeast Louisville Street, it's an adult foster care home. 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

Medic 1356, the priority for Charlotte Domino Ping. Cliff Manor Apartments, 2909 North Willamette Boulevard, number 21. Also known to be your talk group, Medic 1356, the priority for Charlie Abdominal Pain. 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

Thank you for responding to a report of some bushes on fire on the side of northbound I-405 at Jefferson, off Sun Pier Talk Group. Engine 4, report of some bushes on fire northbound I-405 at Jefferson, off Sun Pier Talk Group at 1240.

Report of vegetation on fire at 10365 North Vancouver Way, off of your talk group. It's 1241. Team Priority 2 Delta Bleeding calls to Terrace Lorehurst, 3120 Southeast Stark Street, number 2065. 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
0: Just some information on the location. Our call taker said best access is right after taking the ramp to northbound I-405 from eastbound Sunset Highway. The fire will be on the right side.
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1: Copy staging, and no police in route as of now. In disregard, 12 officers just seen. Medic 313 on scene. And Medic 306, police are in route.
0: Copy, thank you.
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It's an adult foster care home. 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Bravo 403, Medic 326 on scene requesting on a sick person, 4302 Southeast Lavelle Street. It's an adult foster care home. Awesome, your talk group is 1251.

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NG29 and Medi-1309 Priority 2 Charlie Testing. 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

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I'll send your taco at 1301. Day 318, a priority for Charlie transfer from Village Healthcare, 3955 Southeast 182, number 1, optional via talk group. 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

0: H24, Medic 1352, Priority 1, Echo, Overdose, 1600 on this Willis Boulevard, number 9. Option will be your talk group is 1303. NG 17, back out on the fire at Denver and Schmier. Also on your top group, it's 1303. Truck 4, Medic 300, Priority 7, Alpha Fall, Southwest Clay and Southwest 4th on the northwest corner. 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
1: Okay, so that means truck 4, even clear. But you know what?
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truck 7, medic 1305, a party 2 Delta overdose, Northeast 120 Avenue, Northeast Davis Street, Ops 1. Truck 7, medic 1305, a party 2 Delta overdose, Northeast 120 Avenue, Northeast Davis Street, Ops 1, 1309.

0: Dispatch, maintenance 7, we're going to take that call for truck 7. They're wearing quarters.
1: I got it. Engine 7, truck 7 in quarters. It is 1310.
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3: Stand by just a moment for tap out. Truck 4, medic 307, a priority 2, police request, Southwest Park Avenue, Southwest Jefferson Street. Truck 4, medic 307, a priority 2, police request, Southwest Park Avenue, Southwest Jefferson Street, Ops 1, 1310. Go ahead, I-370.
2: 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Address is going to be 26411 Northeast Louisville Highway. 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And can you put I-370 K-9 en route, please?
3: Copy. 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
2: We're just going to use the K-9 unit and identifier, even though we're both tied together.
3: Copy.
1: Chathri from Ops 1.
4: Chathri.
1: We're just starting to call that original caller. Is that something that we need to do still, or are you there with the key?
4: We got access.
1: All right, copy that. We're hanging out. 1311.

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1: Go ahead. Hey, we'll have you hold right there. 85 will follow after they land. But if they don't have any maintenance issues or just low on fuel, we'll just keep everybody in positions.
0: Copy. I was going to say they're maybe coming to the FBO ramp, so we're going to hold tight here. We'll give you an update when they do touchdown, though.
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2: Trip 85, your guys' ground calls were very quiet.
1: East 219 Avenue, on optional one, timeout 1321. Stand by for additional step out. Bravo 410, Priority 6 Alpha Fall, 2016 Northeast Buffalo Street, Ops 1. Bravo 410, Priority 6 Alpha Fall, 2016 Northeast Buffalo Street, Ops 1. Timeout is 1321.
3: CA from Airfield 1, just verifying everyone's staying off the runway.
2: That's affirmative. None of our equipment has rolled yet. We don't know where the aircraft are going. Are they going into the flight craft?
3: 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As soon as I'm off, I will get this runway back to the tower.
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4: 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Mac 301, Party 4, Charlie, Psychiatric Behavioral, 225 Northwest, 18th Avenue, Oxford 1341.

Engine 11, medic 1317, Friday 2, Delta breathing problem, 8400 Southeast Brooklyn Street, Upsilon, timeout 1345. Engine 8. Engine 18, 6322, Prairie 2 Delta chest pain, 7990 Southwest Capitol Hill Road, number 1404 on Upsilon. Engine 18, medic 322, Prairie 2 Delta chest pain, 7990 Southwest Capitol Hill Road, number 1404 on Upsilon, 1345.

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Medic 312, Friday 4, Charlie, abdominal pain. 19909 Northeast Clackamas, K. Slum. Medic 312, Friday 4, Charlie, abdominal pain. 19909 Northeast Clackamas Court, on Up 1, 13 Fish Park.

Engine 26, medic 13, 25, ACE Priority 2, Charlie overdosed. Hattie Redmond apartment, 7690 North Interstate Avenue, number 106 on Optional 1. Engine 26, medic 13, 25, of Priority 2, Charlie overdosed. Hattie Redmond apartment, 7690 North Interstate Avenue, number 106 on Optional 1 at 1356.

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Bravo 405, Party 6, Bravo Psychiatric Behavioral 526, Southeast 128 Avenue, Ops 11, 1359.

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Chat 2, but this is Westmoreland Union Manor, 6404 Southeast 23 Avenue, number 450 and Ops 1. Chat 2, lift assist, Westmoreland Union Manor, 6404 Southeast 23 Avenue, number 450 and Ops 1, 1403.

Squad 12 responding with airport fire on an elevator issue. Going to base upper road, north end. Squad 12 being requested by airport on an elevator rescue to base upper road, north end. PDX dispatch. Actually, it's going to be Ops 1, 407.

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0: You want to start a CMA, I'll pick up my medic.
1: En route to which location?
0: One response for the police, please.
1: Echo one response. Chat 3, what location? Chat 3, sorry, Stephanie, go ahead. Copy. Thanks.

Medic 355, Party 4, Charlie, sick person, 12026, Southeast Party, 3-1. Medic 355, Party 4, Charlie, sick person, 12026, Southeast Party, 3-1. 1411.

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0: We have a call cleared for police. They're just pretty slammed downtown. I just want to make sure you guys are code 4 and do you still need them?
1: We are currently transporting. He started complying and gave our name.
0: Okay, thanks for the update. I'll go ahead and let police know it's okay to cancel. Let us know if you need anything. 1413.
1: Thank you very much.
0: You bet, ma'am. Thank you. 1413.

Engine 19, Medic 1305, a priority 2 Delta breathing problem, westbound 94 at Northeast 82 Avenue. Blue Ford escape on the right shoulder on Optional 1. Engine 19, Medic 1305, a priority 2 Delta breathing problem, westbound 94 at Northeast 82 Avenue in a blue Ford escape on the right shoulder on Optional 1 at 1460.

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1: Yeah, it'll be number 322.
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2: Two, 6230 Northeast Halsey Street, number 2, opposite 1418.

0: Engine 17, hazmat investigation, Columbia Way West Marina, 173 Northeast Bridgeton Road, number 7 on Ops 1. Engine 17, a hazmat investigation, Columbia Way West Marina, 173 Northeast Bridgeton Road, number 7, Ops 1, 14 at 2.
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3: Engine 17, copy that, responding at 1419.
0: Abdominal pain, 7012 Southeast, 72 Avenue, Ops 1, 1419.

1026, medic 310, priority 2, Delta, breathing problem. Do good, Multnomah Shelter, 1952 North Lombard Street, off 1. Engine 26, medic 310, 2, Delta, breathing problem. 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

Medic 324, Dave Friday 4, Charlie 6 person, Gallagher Plaza Apartments, 2140 Northwest Kearney Street, number 605 on Ops 1. 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
2: ODOT dispatch.
1: Yeah, on that medical call, we have westbound 94 east 82nd. I think you saw on your camera. Do you have somebody, do you have a responder that can go out there and assist with traffic control until medical clears?
2: Yeah, I have somebody en route. He's about eastbound at 28th right now. He should be there shortly. I've got boards up for you, too.
1: Copy that. Thank you so much.

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Actually, Chat 1, stand by just one moment. 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

0: 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Truck 7, medic 1303 of Freddy 1 Delta overdose, Paradise Adult Video, 14712 Southeast Stark Street in the theater room on Ops 1. Truck 7, medic 1303, Freddy 1 Delta overdose, Paradise Adult Video, 14712 Southeast Stark Street, Ops 1, 1427.
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1: 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In chat 4, Medic 1303, our caller is going to direct you, they're doing CPR now. They're going to direct you from the parking lot. Yep, so CPR, parking lot.
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0: 318 Kingsville. Fire is going to be the west side with double doors. It's going to be the entrance.
1: West side, double doors for the entrance. Is that what you said? Medic 318, I repeated it. West side, double doors for the proper entrance for engine 7. Is that correct?
0: Correct.
1: Engine 7, copy that.
2: Can you repeat that for engine 7?
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3: Truck 25C4 will be on ops channel 3. Again, fire responding to a delta level structure fire. 60 Southeast 57 Avenue, individually numbered apartments at the Mount Tabor Court apartments. 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
1: Coming from the building.
4: Just cleared our crawl. Could you please put us on that box?
1: Engine 19, I copy that. I'm putting you on it.

This is a repeat of the Delta level structure fire at 60 Southeast 57 Avenue. The caller is reporting smoke from the building. This is going to be a two-story building. This is for engine 28, engine 7, engine 19, truck 25, and C4. And engine 25, you can drop off since engine 19 added, and this is on ops 3.

0: asking for a copy of readback. They give you a small caller?
1: Negative. We just got an update that the caller thinks something in the kitchen is the issue. They knocked on the door and got no answer.
0: For copy, looks like 19 is closed.
2: 636

0: 15's arrived. We got nothing showing this time. We are going up to my B team to investigate. It looks like we have somebody out front who maybe made the call. Is going to lead us in. We got nothing showing this time.
1: Engine 19 arrived. Nothing showing. B team going up to investigate. Someone out front.

0: Just said, it looks like you guys are maybe coming down Burnside. If you want to go down 60th, and then when you guys come down Ash, there's a hydrant sitting out. We took the entrance off of Ash to get back into the complex.
1: We're taking 57 already.
0: Command copies that. If you guys just want to come up, when you go up Ash, there's a hydrant back there. If we need to, my driver will backstretch to that driveway. If you guys just sit on that hydrant out there at Ash.
1: 7 copies. We'll be on that hydrant. We're arrived now.
0: Garden Shaw Complex. We got a couple people out front. Again, we have nothing showing at this time. The Alpha side will be the courtyard, and my VT is investigating. Engine 19B, you guys got a CAN report.
2: Command from Engine 19B. I'm in the fire unit. There's no fire. We had a burnt pot. We do have a need for a fan in here.
0: For that, do you guys have a tick up there? What are you thinking about a recall? Can we handle?
3: I think it's for the maps.
4: Okay, so it's broken off. Got it. Okay, copy that. I'll let them know. Thank you.
0: Copy that. Just confirming there's no extension at all, or there's no fire.
2: That's affirmative. There's no fire. We do have a patient in the top floor who was passed out. We may need medical, but to be determined.
0: Copy that. I think we'll go ahead and put in a recall in this incident. We'll keep Station 19 and Engine 7. Would you maybe come up here and assist with medical? If it's not needed, we'll cut you. Just keeping Station 19 and Engine 7 on scene. Releasing all the companies, no need to monitor. We'll go ahead and return to Ops 1.
1: Copies, medical.
4: This is a recall of the adult.
5: Register medical.
4: C4 from dispatch confirming you said start medical.
5: Yeah, start AMR, please.
4: C4 copy, and this is a recall of the Bethel level structure failure at 60 Southeast 57 Avenue, keeping Station 19 and Engine 7. Everybody else is clearing and going to Ops 1. It's 1439. And information recall on the structure incident, 60 Southeast 57 Avenue. It looks like Station 19, Engine 7 are remaining. All others are be clearing. It is 1439.
6: Medic 315, crews on scene of the structure fire requesting you 60 Southeast 57 Avenue. Will be on Ops 1 at 1439.
4: Engine 19 on Ops 1, did you get an answer?
6: 375 Northeast Shaver Street, Ops 1, timeout 1439.
4: Yeah, Engine 7 monitoring Ops 1, Engine 19 is calling.
6: We're recalling the Delta Love Structure Fire, 60 Southeast 57 Avenue, Station 19 and Engine 7, working all of their clearing, going to Ops 1 at 1440.
1: 7 copies clearing. Excuse me, crossing.
4: Heading 324, 1430. I thought we received you at 340.

0: 632. I couldn't make out the last part of your transmission there. If you can repeat.
1: I was just copying your transmission and gave you a timestamp.
0: Speak up, thanks.

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0: 1403.
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1: Medic 1356, a Priority 4 Charlie transfer, 2250 Northwest Flanders Street, number 109, Ops 1. Medic 1356, Priority 4 Charlie transfer, 2250 Northwest Flanders Street, number 109, and Ops 1 at 1443.

0: Medic 330, Party 4, Charlie, sick person, Pellhurst Place Apartment, 5415 Southeast 122 Avenue, number 416, Ops 1 at 1445. 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

Mike 316, Party 4, Charlie Stroke, Fancy Village, 3560 Southeast 79 Avenue, number 217 on Ops 1. Mike 316, Party 4, Charlie Stroke, St. Anthony Village, 3560 Southeast 79 Avenue, number 217, Ops 1, 1446.

Medic 320, Party 6, place request, due good Multnomah Shelter, 18323 Southeast Stark Street, number 106 on Ops 1. Yeah. Medic 320, Party 6, place request, due good Multnomah Shelter, 18323 Southeast Stark Street, number 106, Ops 1, 1448.

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Engine 19, Medic 1319, Priority 2 Alpha, Burn, Cultivating Community, 1530 Northeast 82 Avenue, Unit 225, Ops 1. 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
1: Ops 1, Rescue 19 is going to take that call for the engine there in quarters and where.
0: Rescue 19, I copy that. Engine 19 in quarters with 15th 12.

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0: Yeah, not a great location, but it sounds like the tent on fire might be on McLaughlin, maybe south of the Ross Island Bridge, maybe north of it. The caller showed to be south of there when they called us.
1: Copies. And do you know if it's on the west or the east side of McLaughlin?
0: No idea. I'm going to ask now, though.
1: Engine 23 copies.

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1: Engine 23 has arrived. We have some smoke showing from the north of the Ross Island Bridge and the southbound lanes of McLaughlin in the brush. It looks like a homeless encampment. Unsure what's on fire at this time. Engine 23 is going to be investigating.
2: Engine 23, I copy that arrived. It's going to be north of the Ross Island Bridge, southbound lanes of McLaughlin on that side.
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0: 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Your patient's out front in a white truck, ops 1. Truck 7, medic 1331, priority 2, Delta breathing problem, Rose Apartments, 9700 Northeast Everett Court, ops 1, 1324.

0: Medic 1331, the patient's going to be outside, parked on the street, inside of a white truck. We don't have any further description on that.
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0: 1524.

0: Squad 1 Medic 334, respond with police on a priority 2 Bravo assault. Oasis Day Center, 599 Northwest 6th Avenue, Ops 1. Squad 1 Medic 334, respond with police, priority 2 Bravo assault. 599 Northwest 6th Avenue, Ops 1 at 1525.
1: 26.
2: 1525.

0: Paramedic 334, I'm not sure. It sounds like the suspect who hit the patient with a skateboard has taken off on foot. She's a black female. We do have a report that the victim's husband is in the background yelling racial slurs. He's being belligerent and aggressive. And police are still en route. They're not there yet. Actually, an officer just arrived. I'll confirm if you can go in.
1: Copies. We'll hold up unless you're here otherwise.
0: 1527. Squad 1, did you copy the last of that?
2: Thursday, if you repeat.
0: Okay, police just arriving. I'm going to confirm if you guys can go in or if you need to stage. It sounds like the suspect took off with her skateboard, but we do have a report that a male here at the location is belligerent, yelling racial slurs and causing problems as well.
2: Okay, squad 1 copies. Thank you.
0: Yeah, Squad 1, Medic 334, you can go right in when you arrive on scene. Please, you're there.
2: Squad 1, copy.

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1: Go ahead.
0: And so we were able to get a hold of the resident on the phone. There is no medical need. It will be clear.
1: Okay, copy that. And we have got voicemail. So thank you very much. We'll show you clear.
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2: Engine 22, hazmat investigation, eastbound Highway 30 at Quarry Road, Ops 1. Engine 22, hazmat investigation, eastbound Highway 30 at Northwest Quarry, 1530.

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1: 1336,

Risky 74 on the Airmedic 360, priority 2 Delta chest pain, 709 Northeast 178 Avenue, Ops 1. Risky 74, Medic 360, priority 2 Delta chest pain, 709 Northeast 178 Avenue, Ops 1, it's 1538.

Bravo 413, Priority 6, Oscar Sick Person, Harriet Tubman School, 2231 North Flint Avenue, Ops 1, 1550.

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Engine 1 on a hazmat investigation, northbound I-5 at the Burnside Bridge. Just fluid leaking from a vehicle. On Ops 1, standby for additional cover.

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Engine 23, smoke detector alarm, Brooklyn Flats 3014, Southeast 8th Avenue, Ops 1. Engine 23 on a smoke detector alarm, 3014, Southeast 8th Avenue, Ops 1, 1557.

0: Just mentions one. Either right shoulder or left shoulder?
1: Right shoulder.
0: So we think.
1: Give that 1558.

Squad Limited 1323, police on scene, requesting you code 3. They say you can go right in. Oasis Day Center, 599 Northwest 6th Avenue, possible stabbing, ops 1, standby additional tempo.

0: 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We've got a three-story single hallway apartments, nothing showing, no one outside. Engine 23 is going to be investigating.
1: Engine 23, copy. On scene, three-story apartment complex, nothing showing, investigating. Please care to.
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0: Dispatch squad 1.
1: Squad 1, go ahead.
0: Is this the same call we were on our last one, the same location, same individuals?
1: I'm trying to go through this right now. Medical or police say it's okay for you guys to go in. I'm trying to get the rest of the information on it. We had one person say that they got hit in the head with a skateboard, and another one saying it's a deep cut to the throat.
0: I mean, we assessed this patient, and she refused transport and treatment. Unless there's new injuries, we're going to clear.
1: They're on scene asking you to come in, and they are controlling the bleeding.
0: All copies, we'll continue.
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0: Information responding to your report of a structure fire at 8710 Northwest Hazel Pine Street on Ops 3. Squad 1 from Ops 1. 37 Medic 1323, police are asking you to go to the main entrance of the Oasis.
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0: This will be a Friday special with a repeat of the Delta Level Structure Fire, 8710 Northwest Hazeltine Street. The homeowner is reporting visible smoke in the downstairs bedroom from an unknown source. They have evacuated the building and there are no reported injuries. This is for engine 72, engine 16, the TVFNR engine 60, truck 3, and C1. 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
1: I believe police asked for them to respond. Let me double check.
2: Engine 27 is arrived. We got a two-story wood frame with a garage. 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Homeowners out front. Engine 27B will be investigating. Engine 27 has Hazeltine's command.
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1: Negative.

0: engine 27 from 27B.
1: Hand it to them and put it in their queue so they can come take care of some more of this, these fluids. We ran out of absorbent.
2: They said that they weren't available to go at all.
1: Engine 1 copy, thanks.
3: And all companies still en route. Why don't you go ahead and slow to code 1.

0: Peralta Valley 60 from command. So you guys arrive just behind me. Why don't you guys go ahead and help my B-team investigate.
1: 60 copies.
2: Command from 27B. Right now we think it might be a ceiling fan. We still haven't found a good source.
0: Okay, copy that.
2: I think we're going to kill the power at the breakers to the house.
0: Okay, copy that. Just make note of any that tripped.

0: Engine 27B from command.
1: Go ahead, command.
0: Yeah, we still have truck 3 and engine 16 coming. Are you confident that 12th Valley 60s and engine 27 can handle? Did you hit that ceiling fan with the tick at all? Is there any reason we need a truck?
1: Command from 27B. Yeah, I think 12th Valley and engine 27 can handle it. I'm fairly certain it's this fan. It's the only thing that's hot. And now that the power's off, the smell is dissipating.
0: Okay, copy that. Dispatching all companies, we're going to put a recall in on this. We're going to go ahead and leave in Portland, engine 27, 12th and Valley 60s. We're going to go back to Ops 1. All others can return.
2: Dispatch copies recall Delta Level Structure Fire, 8710 Northwest Hazleton Street, engine 27 and TVFNR 60 remaining, others returning, Ops 3 is clear, recalled 1614.

information we have a recall on the structure fire at 8710 Northwest Hazeltine Street, engine 27 and 12 Sun Valley. Engine 50 remaining. Callers returning 1614.

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0: If by any chance have we been able to get a hold of any RPs for this location?
1: We're still on hold. They hung up on us originally.
0: Yeah, Engine 23 copies. There's no fire issue here. We're unable to make our access to the fire alarm control panel.
1: Copy. Did you still want us to attempt for RP? We're on the line talking to the alarm company.

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0: 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The control panel, we reset it. 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Engine 23 is clear.
1: Dispatch, copy. They were still working on the alarm response, so I will just give them the update if they call in.
0: 23 copies. Thank you.
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0: 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Nick Fish, apartments 10560, Northeast Holly Street, Alps 1, 1629. Medic 315, priority 4, Alpha injury at Clear Creek Middle School, 219 Northeast, 219, Alps 1, 1629.
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Elm Row Apartments, 1511 Southwest Park Avenue, Building A, Adam, Ops 1. Engine 4, general fire alarm, 1511 Southwest Park, Ops 1, 1630.

Engine 71, truck 71, a Delta level odor of smoke, Greenbrook Condos, 200 Southwest Florence Avenue. Callers in G George 8, Ops 1. Engine 71, truck 71, odor of smoke, 200 Southwest Florence Avenue, Ops 1, 1633.

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0: Yeah, can you get me to engine 71 and truck 71's call?
1: Copy, we were just discussing it. We're not sure why it wasn't set up as a structure fire, but I'll let you look at it.
0: Yeah, dispatch from C7. Do we have any, we have one caller or we have multiple callers?
1: Callers so far saying they smell smoke, the alarm's going off in one of the other units, but they don't know which unit.
0: 7 copies. Let's balance this to a Delta, please.
1: Copy. And we're going to give you Ops Channel 4.
0: Copy Ops 4.
1: C7, it's already Delta level, just set up as an odor of smoke. Do you want a box?
0: A firm.
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0: Predecessor calling box 7157, Greenbrook Brook Condos, 200 Southwest Florence Avenue. Engine 71, truck 71C7, engine 73, engine 72, engine 31, engine 74, truck 7C3 and rescue 72, respond on ops 4, please, at 1635.
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3: Regard, because we're not doing that yet. Op 4 is clear.
0: Truck 8 on a report of a low-hanging power line, 2051 North Rosa Parks Way, Ops 1, standby for additional capital.
4: C7 from Engine 71.
1: And go.
4: FYI, looking at the pre-plan, there's no left here. There's no hydrants in the complex, and this is going to be the south entrance, and that will put us right on building letter G.
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3: Okay, engine 71 is just going to be arriving, but engine 71, truck 71C7, engine 73, engine 72, engine 31, engine 74, go ahead, engine 71.
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2: Okay, chat 1 shows also in route.
1: C7 will assume command on the office side, which will be the front door, and will be an offensive strategy.
3: C7 arrived.
6: And from truck 71, we just did a drive around 360. We got nothing going on any side. And G8 is right in front of truck 71.
1: Command copies. Engine 71, truck 71, you guys have an investigation. And all companies still responding. You can go ahead and slow to code 1.
7: Copies will be clear.
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1: Thanks.

0: 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Medic 1329 for yourself and chat 4. They are doing CPR. Well, actually, they're giving me kind of mixed information here. They say he is breathing and someone is doing CPR. They're next to the gas station on the ground.
1: 1329, we copy. Can you repeat, is it chat doing CPR or is it a bystander?
0: The bystander. Chat 4 is the one responding with you.
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0: Chat 4, I see you're arriving. Do you need additional?
2: 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All others can clear. We'll clear Ops 4 and go back to Ops 1.
3: Dispatch copies recall 7157 for the box, Greenbrook Condos, 200 Southwest Florence Avenue, number George 8. Station 71 is remaining. Everyone else will be clearing. Ops 4 is going to be cleared shortly. Going back to Ops 1, it is 1639.

This is a recall box 7157 at 200 Southwest Florence Avenue. Station 71 remaining. Backed ops one at 1640.

Bravo 413, police on scene, actually discard, police en route as well. Priority 6 Bravo behavioral issue outside Randall's at 1646.

Medic 318, Friday 4, Charlie Headache at Joyce Phillips Department, 7005 Northeast 27th Avenue, Building C, Charlie 210, Ops 1, 1649.

Engine 3, medic 1356, respond with police on a priority 2 Delta pedestrian struck Southwest Taylor, Southwest 14 Avenue, Ops 1. Engine 3, medic 1356, respond with police, priority 2 Delta pedestrian struck Southwest Taylor and 14th, Ops 1, 16th.

Engine 13 on a smoke detector alarm at Buckland Heights, 430 Northeast 16th Avenue, second floor activation, Ops 1. Engine 13, smoke detector, Buckland Heights Apartments, 430 Northeast 16th Avenue, Ops 1, 1659.

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